0: any kind, no loss of any loved one, in the name of Jesus. We decree this season, we shall move in the upward and forward direction by the energy of your spirit. We will succeed in all things in the name of Jesus. You are blessed. You are highly favored. I decree upon your life, in the name of Jesus Christ of Nazareth, every challenge that insisted till this point, I declare them dematerialized in the name of Jesus. So shall it be, in the name of God the Father, and of the Son, and of the Holy Spirit. In Jesus' name. Amen.
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0: Welcome to Today in His Presence. Pastor Larry Michel has a new word from God for you today. Join us and the Lord will give you a testimony that will shut the mouth of your enemies. And as you listen to this prophetic word from Pastor Larry Michel today, the Lord will surely bless you.
1: And for the teaching of God's word, please turn your Bibles with me to the book of Revelation, chapter number 12, verse 11. And they overcame him by the blood of the Lamb and by the word of their testimony, and they loved not their lives unto the death. I'd like you to underline the word, the blood of the Lamb. The blood of the Lamb. So I'm sharing with you on what I call breaking bloodline issues. Breaking bloodline issues. When we talk about bloodline issues, what do we mean? In connection with our topic this morning, we are talking about your ancestors over many generations and the characteristics that are believed that you have inherited from them. The characteristics that are believed that you have inherited from them. When a man is in Christ Jesus, all things are passed away. And everything has become new because we are washed, we are purged, we are cleansed by the precious blood of Jesus. However, there are certain traits, certain characters, certain behaviors that can still be found in the life of some of these people that will require advanced prayer of deliverance, advanced study of the Word of God, advanced submission to the Lordship of our Lord Jesus Christ before those things can be dealt with. It's important you understand this. The blood of Jesus have not lost its power. The blood of Jesus is still as powerful as it is. Even in the blood of Jesus Christ himself, whatever thing that runs in the blood of his Father is exactly what runs in his blood. The threats, the characters is carried by the blood. It's there and nobody can change it. But the negative effects is what we are talking about. And that is what the blood of Jesus Christ had come to change. So it's like this. Our sanctification is instant and progressive. Our cleansing is instant and progressive. Once you receive Jesus as your Lord and personal Savior, it has happened. And we continue to grow until we are raptured. You need to understand this. So when you understand it, it will be very easy for you to handle what I'm about to teach this morning. We found that in some people's life, there are certain traits and characters that are carried on in their bloodline. And when these traits are there, if they don't fight, if they don't grow, if they don't grow with the word of God, that yoke cannot be broken in their life. For instance, look at something like anger. You see somebody that is born again, completely born again, but now and then you see anger popping up in the person's life. Look at something like pride. You see it destroying things about that person. Violence, it runs in the bloodline. For instance, Cain, his grandson, his name is Lamech. In the book of Genesis, chapter number 4, verses 23 to 24, and Lamech said unto his wife, Ada and Zillah, hear my voice, ye wives of Lamech, hearken unto my speech, for I have slain a man to my wounding and a young man to my hurt. If Cain shall be avenged sevenfold, truly Lamech 70 and sevenfold. Did you see that? What happened in the life of Cain is repeating itself in the life of his grandson Lamech, and see how he's boastful about it. Bloodline issues. If Lamech understood himself and came under the precious blood of Jesus Christ and asked for mercy, it would have been crushed in his life. I give you another example. Simeon and Levi, they are the sons of Jacob. And the Bible said that they have instrument of their cruelty in their habitation. Talking about cruelty is in their blood. You can get this in Genesis chapter number 49, verse 5. This is their father. Their father is talking to them that this is coming from your mother's side. You have cruelty running in your blood. The same mother, they are the same mother and the same father. You understand? They have this cruelty, wickedness. They are not reasonable, wickedness that runs in their blood. I give you another example. That is Moses. Moses is a descendant of Levi, and he has this anger issue just like his grandfather. They can deal with anybody, not minding all that God said concerning Moses, a man after my heart, a humble man, a simple man, a man I can talk to. He had this shortcoming. If you argue, let's go to the scriptures. In Exodus chapter number 32, verse 20, and he took the calf which they had made and burnt it in the fire and ground it to powder and strewed it upon the water and made the children of Israel drink of it. Think about it. What cruelty is that? What cruelty is that? Grinding whatever material they use in making the calf and putting it in water to punish those people that did that. He forced them to drink it. That's cruelty. It's not, Moses is not the issue. It runs in their blood. He has not identified that this is a bloodline issue that needed to be dealt with. As if that was enough. The writer of Psalm 106 verse 32 put it this way. They angered him also at the waters of strife, so that it went ill with Moses for their sakes, because they provoked his spirit, so that he spake unadversely with his lips. They provoked him, anger. You remember when he was supposed to speak to the rock, he struck the rock, not just once, but twice. You understand? Now, they provoked him, and he didn't know how to manage his anger. It wasn't the fault of Moses. It's a bloodline issue. As I'm teaching this morning, I want to check your bloodline. What's going on there? In some families, it has to do with barrenness in marriage. Barrenness. Look at Abraham and Sarah. They started off that family. Abraham and Sarah had challenges in their marriage, which included barrenness. They had to cry. They had to pray. At what age did Sarah think? It was not ordinary. It was by supernatural means that Sarah finally took in. Now look at their son, Isaac. Isaac and Rebecca. Did you know how long Rebecca had to cry before she took in? Barrenness, challenges in marriage, in childbearing. Challenges in childbearing. Look at Jacob and Rachel. Look at Jacob and Rachel. Do you know how long it took Rachel? Rachel had to cry, God, give me children or I die. You understand? So these are the things that when you see it, you don't take them for granted. You don't trivialize them. They are bloodline issues. Let me take another one. Sickness in the bloodline. We are told concerning blind Bartimaeus that he is the third generation person that has blindness. The grandfather was blind. His father was blind, Mr. Timaeus, and himself was blind. There are certain sicknesses and diseases that goes on in the bloodline. We have been told by the medical specialists these days, things like madness, things like cancer, things like high blood pressure, things like diabetes, these things are bloodline issues, asthma. These are things that are carried from one parent to the other. They are bloodline issues. Look, let's go to other issues. Untimely death. In some family, untimely death runs in their family. Some, their men die early. Some, is their wife that die early. I give you an instance. In the book of Ruth, chapter number 1, verse 5, you remember Elimelech, the husband of Naomi. In their family, men die early. Elimelech died. His first son, Malion, died. The second one, Chilion, died, leaving their wives alone. Think about that. I could go on and share with you the kind of things that happens in families. Bloodline issues, attitudes, characters, behaviors. It runs on in family. In some family, it has to do with things that we call riches and wealth. In some families, nobody can boast of building a house. Nobody can boast of going to the university. Nobody had ever crossed the shores of this nation. In some families, they so struggle and they are given to servitude. They are given to slavery. They are given to bondage. These are all the things that we see. If you listen to this thing I'm teaching this morning and you look down through your bloodline and you see that there are some issues, including the ones that are yet to manifest. You saw it in the life of your grandmother, maybe the life of your mother, maybe the life of your aunties. There is tendency that it will come because it flows in the blood. This is the time to nip it from the bud. From the days of John the Baptist till now, the kingdom of God suffer let violence, and the violent taketh it by force. Bible says, fight the good fight of faith. Fight the good fight. Faith is a fight and not a feeling. Faith is a fight and not a feeling. It's a time to fight the good fight of faith. So join me, mark your calendars, tomorrow in our 3 power pack services. First service starts 6:30 a.m. and we end by 8:30 a.m. That first service, we normally have breakfast, free breakfast, just be in church before 7 a.m. so you can get breakfast ticket. And the second one starts 8:30 a.m. and ends by 10:30 a.m. And the third service starts 10:30 a.m. and ends at about 1:30 p.m. Praise Tabernacle is located at number 53 Samek Road, along Imo State University Frankfurt Road, by the Bishop Coronaba. It's going to be an awesome time in the presence of God. We are going to be praying for deliverance from patterns, vicious cycles, and bloodline issues. Become the bloodline breaker. Become the one that God will use to set your family free. Become the one that God will use to pick up your family from where the devil had dropped you and take you to where you need to be. I'm trusting God not only for deliverance, but he will anoint you specially to become the bloodline breaker. Heavenly Father, thank you for everyone under the sound of my voice. As we meet tomorrow in church, do what only you alone can do. We vow to return all the glory to you, precious Father. In Jesus' mighty name I pray. Amen and amen. All right, friend, I'll be waiting to have a handshake with you in church tomorrow. God bless you.

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Yeah, I said today I'm gonna do something a little bit different. You know, I was gonna give you back to back music, back to back goodness, back to back loving. Yes, indeed. Yes, indeed. You're still locked into Zanders 105.7 FM, and I've been giving you good music right here. Yes, this is Bread and Tea. You already know it is another wonderful Saturday to be alive. And you know that it's Saturday, man. It rained a whole lot yesterday, so of course today is still a little bit, you know, a little bit wet, a little bit, you know, but it's still a good day indeed, and I'm so excited. So I was like, listen, today, to warm everybody up, we're going to give them some really, really good music.

Yes, yes, indeed, indeed, indeed, indeed. Don't forget that we still get the dreams. We still have the movie section where we're going to give you some of the movies that you need to watch this weekend and so much more. Yes, this is the show where you get to unwind yourself. And I told you, I just wanted to play you some good music before I even said anything. And I'm still going to be keep playing you some good music while we are on our track today. Of course, you already know my name is BKP, Black Panda, the cutest one, the coolest one on the radio, the one with the finest, the most luscious hair in the whole damn world. Oh my goodness, I tell you. Oh well, of course, you know, I am your music general, your radio controller, and everything else in between, your vibe therapist and your bestie. And I've not been here alone. I got my people in the building. I got DJ Cassie, and of course I got my boy right here, the one and only Young Reverend Jeezy, right here chilling with me. So you know it's gonna be good whenever you have the whole crew in the building. Yes indeed. All right, and of course, you know, see, a life, no hard. Just give yourself joy. DJ Cassie has officially left the building. Okay, and don't forget, of course, you know, I got some stories for you. We got some stories for you. Yes, right here.

0: the way I love this song, if you really remember the movie, this song was taken from Young Jeezy. Young Reverend Jeezy. Do you remember the song that is the movie that you know they are sampling where Popo was actually doing this? He was trying to toast a young lady, and he was like, "Diggy diggy,
1: okay,
0: heavy, do you love me?" Man,
1: old times.
0: See, they don't make movies like this anymore, man.
1: Oh no, they are just doing only God knows what, man.
0: Oh my goodness, it's actually absolutely crazy. They don't make movies like this anymore. So, one of the first issues and topics. One of the first hot tea that we have this morning is actually a little bit crazy. So the Senate backs FRSC bill with ₦100,000 fine for traffic light violations, and here's the best part: as a reverend, you're going to relate to this, ₦50,000 for preaching in buses. You know, people, when you want travel, bow your hand, your heads, let's pray. I mean, you'll be going, all of a sudden someone will be like, "Now let me talk to you about Jesus." They start. If you do that right now, ₦50,000 fine. Pity. Well, so now, under this proposed law, the penalty for driving under the influence of alcohol or intoxicating drugs has been raised from ₦5,000 to ₦100,000, with offenders also facing up to 2 years imprisonment or both upon conviction. Motorists who refuse to cooperate with FRSC officials during roadside breath tests conducted on reasonable suspicion will also face a ₦50,000 fine, 6 months imprisonment, or both. Speed limit violations, which used to be ₦5,000 fine, will now carry a ₦100,000 penalty, while reckless driving will attract a ₦100,000 fine, up to 2 years imprisonment, or both. And of course, traffic light violation, ₦100,000, and preaching in buses / public nuisance, ₦50,000. So basically, everything at ₦100,000, ₹50,000, fine now.
1: Wait, me, I want to ask one question. All this way they talk to now, for this whole way, they want the effect
0: for the entire Nigeria.
1: Okay, now the new law, but that's not.
0: That's one of the new laws that the amendment, one of the amendments that the Senate are deliberating on, the FRSC bill.
1: Okay. But it has not been infected yet.
0: Well, look, this is basically going to be affected. I mean, who is going to oppose it? Will you?
1: No, because at some point in American standard, we all got the
0: lead. Yes. Have you forgotten?
1: But do you think this thing will actually work in Nigeria?
0: See, everything can work if the right foundation, the right structure is properly implemented. That is what I believe. You understand? Well, what do you think that's listening right now? 0816063618 7. What do you think? Do you think that these laws, I love that question that Young Jeezy just asked, do you think that these laws will actually work? This bill, will it actually work for Nigeria? ₦100,000 fine for traffic light violation, ₦100,000 fine for driving under the influence or be drugs or alcohol, ₦100,000 fine for breaking any of the road rules, ₦50,000 fine for hawking, trading or preaching inside commercial buses, ₦100,000 fine or 2 years imprisonment for, like I said, for the drugs, intoxicating drugs, influence of alcohol, motorist refusing to cooperate with the FRSC officials, ₦50,000 fine, 6 months imprisonment or both. Speed limit violation, ₦100,000 fine, while reckless driving is ₦100,000 fine, up to 2 years imprisonment or both.
1: Yeah, the thing is,
0: they talk about the ₦100,000.
1: Let's be honest with ourselves here. Black men.
0: Yeah, come again.
1: No.
2: Yes, and especially black men in Imo State.
1: Thank you very much.
0: Does he?
2: I don't know, but you have to attribute it to Imo State.
1: The thing is, State guy. This is not fairly work. Ask me why.
2: Why?
1: Okay. Police people now, we one day supervise those things. Okay.
2: Be careful. Be careful.
1: No, I'll be mindful of my choice of words. When they start for road, they collect the usual. Okay, tell me, you as a guy, man, you don't deal with normal. Then okay, you call this checkpoint where they supposed to check you, check whether you did all right. You don't press the sporting. They'll tell you something to go. of which if you go for America, this kind of thing, you know, they happen.
2: You know, so counter your country hard.
0: See,
1: I know this new law where they say they make, so me, I talk say no fear valley work.
0: Emma, I believe that with the, yeah, you know, they agree with me, but I believe with the right implementation, it's the same thing as this, as the police, state police law, right? With the right implementations, with the right infrastructure, everything works.
2: Now, like,
1: who will do it
2: for this country?
0: No, see,
2: see, for example, now you put me in a place of governance. I'm on, bro, I will first gather. I go gather for my children when they never born, so she get back. So you see, corruption is,
0: and this is why we are where we are.
2: Exactly. Here. Corruption is etched in everywhere. So when you say with the right infrastructure, you are saying about a 300-year project from now, because what you hold Nigeria, my bro, is not something you can stop in a matter of years. Give it like a couple of millennium. Mm-hmm. Now like 300 years you get.
1: And one funny thing about this country is people just wake up in the morning, just start to make law. Why?
2: See, the country no get strategy.
1: I know, you understand.
2: There is no plan. Where are we heading to?
0: Well, I love that question. Where are we heading to? Now, speaking about where we're heading to, the 2027 elections are fast approaching, and the U.S. Congress dropped a very, very heavy bomb. Now, the U.S. Congressman Greg Stubb has announced the passage of his amendment requiring the full withholding of U.S. aid to Nigeria until the Nigerian government has taken effective action to address the ongoing violence targeting Nigerians, Christians, and every citizen in the country. This is following years of reported attacks on Christian communities and other minorities in the country. So,
1: see, all those in there, they are just pointing at one thing.
2: It's called semantics. Potato, potato.
1: What is the point at one thing? Go and fix your country.
2: It's not about fixing the country, my brother. See, just to not to be, I'm a political, but you see, the problem of Nigeria, I think, is Nigeria.
1: Yes, you
2: understand?
1: Yeah.
2: The problem is Nigeria, you understand? These are, we are a people of different beliefs, different religions, etc. So we are all forced to adhere to one thing. So it's a little bit difficult, but I pray we shall find a way towards it.
1: Somebody.
0: Oh, we definitely will. It just takes everybody realizing that, listen, this country is not just one person or just about one person. It's about all of us doing
1: coming
0: what
1: together
0: we can
1: to
0: for
1: make it
0: each
1: work.
0: Other, being our brother's keeper, you know, because the issue being, even with the whole problem that we're facing right now, we talk about the government, right?
1: Yeah.
0: But the government is not alone in this. Even as individuals in our own individual capacity, we can also try. I mean, when you go to the market, I mean, you yourself, Young Jeezy, you are a content creator, you know, you do the Vox Pop and all this. When you go out to actually interview people, you see how a lot of people are sympathetic to the whole issue. A lot of people don't even actually care. Some people don't even know what's happening with the country. That's the first problem. The second problem being, some people are actually out to destroy others. I mean, you are having the issue of people creating adulterated foods, adulterated drugs, adulterated beverages. Now, as of Monday, we had a discussion about in Anambra, a woman who was caught with a massive facility where she was actually a quack. She was fake, but she was carrying out surgeries on these other individuals. These little things, these minor things. Yes, the country is hard, but do we have to sacrifice other human beings,
2: BKP,
0: other Nigerians, for this?
2: BKP, can I ask you a question? Now, the woman doing quack surgery, it's not that I'm in support of her, but is she doing it well?
0: You cannot do well what you don't know. It cannot happen. It's like saying that I want to drive a car when I've never learned how to drive a car. I will crash it.
2: It's called
0: there
2: faith.
0: Were multiple, there's no faith. No, let us be realistic and
2: automatic is faith. Just put down for driving.
0: In her quackery, she has killed multiple numerous individuals. You cannot do what you don't know, especially when you're talking about an expatriate field. So you cannot even try to justify it. That is even the reason why people began to raise alarm. If 10 people go into her hospital, only 2 are coming out.
2: Oh,
0: and
2: well,
0: those 2
2: are
0: management.
2: Oh my God.
0: So we have to be guided.
2: She
0: we
2: has killed a lot.
0: Right. Yeah. We have to be guided. We have to be right in what we're doing.
2: Yeah, fact.
0: And most importantly, these 2027 elections, everybody's up. A lot of people are like, we need to stop that attitude of, get your PVC. Let's do something. It starts from somewhere.
2: Reverend. Sure. Did you vote 2023?
1: I've never voted.
2: Okay, see.
0: But you're voting 2027.
1: I will try my
2: BKP, did you vote 2023?
0: 2023, yes, I did.
2: Okay, good. Now, you see, a whole lot of us came out en masse to vote 2023. See, I am of this ideology that you cannot keep doing the same thing over and over, expecting different results. If you do the same thing over and over again, Emma, you still get what? The same result. When you put rice on a gas cooker, you pour water and you boil it for 15 minutes. You do it over and over again, the rice will never turn to jollof rice.
1: It's not possible.
2: Exactly. So that's just it.
0: Let me also put it to you that even the 2023 that you say a lot of people came out en masse, a lot of people still didn't come out en masse.
2: Yes, but the people that I see, everybody cannot vote. Let's say a million people have PVCs. At least out of a million people, the expected voters there are about 500. Out of the 500, at least 300 must vote. Now, the thing is, with the people that voted and the mass supervision that held, you see, our votes didn't come for nada. You understand? So the judicial process fails us. The country has failed. You understand? We have lost faith in people that are supposed to guide us. Do you get? So a whole lot of things start from the top, and then there is this thing called the Nigerian spirit. No grief for anybody.
0: Well, I'm going to say that I'll counter you on saying the Nigeria has not failed. Nigeria has not failed.
2: You can't have power for 24 hours.
0: Nigeria has not failed. One. Two. Regardless of whatever the issue is, we must do the right thing. And the right thing means 2027, get your PVC, get yourself out, and do the right thing. Vote. Let it not be say, okay, we voted, but do the right thing and
2: vote. What are the talks say we voted, but...
0: Do the right thing, vote, and we can see an outcome. That is the point. Because change, regardless of how you want to see it, must start from somewhere. Alright, let's go take this song from Fino. This is Fino and Check this moment, because Lord is going to give us this moment. And again, please, for anybody who has the ideology that Nigeria is not working, blah, blah, no, it has not failed. It will work. We have to put our hands together, come together, and make it work. 081-606-36187. 081-606-36187. That's the number to call if you want to weigh in your opinion on some of the issues we've discussed so far, or you want to tell us about your dreams. Remember, this is also a platform where you get to talk about your dreams. What is that crazy dream that you've been, you know, having in your head when you close your eyes late at night? No matter how crazy it is, no matter how weird it is, you can lay it all down right here.

0: You try, don't, no matter how many times you fall, don't even dare give up, no matter the issue. Now, there was this discourse that was brought in. The question was, the old ways of cooking versus the new ways of cooking. Young Jeezy, I'm still trying to understand what the new ways of cooking, what changed? Are we talking about the gas method versus the firewood method?
1: Yeah, the gas method, the firewood, the pot, the spoon, the type of food, you know.
0: It's from Village Too Sweet, you.
1: No, gather my shirt, man. See, left for me, olden days is the best to some extent.
2: My yes, brother, sir. Is not olden days. If they take you back to olden days,
1: wait
2: first. You know, go last. I didn't wait.
1: Wait, not the old. I mean,
2: just some decades ago.
1: Okay, let's just put it that way.
2: Okay.
1: Because back then, you know this native pot where they use cook soup? I don't know whether you get one natural sweetness we go up for that pot of it. Bro,
2: in my place for Ugeleba, okay. They serve your native soup, they serve on with calabash.
1: Exactly. For you to know, say there is something there. Yeah.
0: The African way, my brother.
2: And it tastes very different.
0: Oh, it does.
2: You see, firewood jollof rice and gas jollof rice not be mixed.
0: No, very true. There's that smoky flavor. There's a different kind of texture and flavor.
1: What will make
0: has.
1: You feel younger?
0: What are you trying to do?
2: You say what now?
0: Now, feel what younger. Do we want to do? Also, not feel younger.
1: Huh? Yes, no.
0: Something of youth.
1: See, make I say something.
2: As a love is so fun.
0: You are baby friends.
1: No, those time, if you will see girl of 18 years, 20, if you check her upper chamber,
2: you are asking questions you don't want to answer to.
1: No, I'm trying to tell you what I observed. Yeah, compared to now.
0: So you don't know upper chamber.
1: Okay, I don't know if I'm permitted to use the word breast, you know.
2: Oh God.
1: So that time you up. See big girl like this, but if you check her chest, like, small thing, like you go do that. But now you see beginning of 10 years old, the guy machine.
0: Why are you driving with this?
1: No, like, I don't try.
2: It's not the food that is causing it.
0: It's not the food.
2: It's not the food.
1: Like the food.
2: Now the brother that wear the hood because.
1: No.
2: Now the brother they are waiting for hood. Then why me? Hey,
0: Cassie, I love the way he's like, it's the food. What happened to the food?
1: You know why I say like the food?
0: Talk to
1: us. Then we were eating more of natural food.
2: So
1: we,
2: now we're chop at fisher.
1: Yes, now. Like Indomie that time for you to even chop Indomie for house gone say when
2: in his defense, my mom doesn't cook Indomie then with the spices. She they cook her with salt.
0: That is a good thing. See, the problem with Indomie can be how you prepare.
2: It's not Indomie, actually it's noodles.
0: Noodles. The problem with noodles, see, noodles is not the best. I'm not advising everybody to go and be eating noodles every 2 seconds. But the way you prepare it also matters. Now, like for instance, like he just said, pointed out, his mom doesn't actually use the spices. It's actually a good idea to relegate the spices and actually use normal spices. You know, use your vegetables, use your carrots, use your things that you use to actually prepare a good meal.
2: My guy, and then in 2026, if you're cooking the meal with salt, people go look at you like say you know, get salt.
0: I'm not saying you put salt.
1: Now, when you see person go big, you go say be 19
2: years. No, I'm telling you, it's not the food. Now, brother. Why be say you know you only women you see as an example? What of men?
1: Because that time, if you check the rate of growth that time, everything don't be normal.
0: Rate of growth.
1: Yes, now.
2: So now it's abnormal.
1: You go agree with me, use this here.
2: I cannot agree with you.
0: Cannot be part of
2: you. You want to put me for talk, Abi?
1: Oh God,
2: you never see anything.
1: No,
2: we deny you like Judas denied. Like Peter denied Jesus.
1: No, I don't understand
2: it. Yes, we don't
0: understand. We are not even understanding where you're going.
1: Okay.
0: We're driving.
1: What I'm trying to say is that olden days, some years back, the food where would they chop that time? You know they make you grow bigger than your age. It makes you reason where.
0: Hey! Emma, so, Emma, where you go born in the future?
2: Emma, I just have one question for you.
0: Okay.
2: Did you enter any relationship new in the last 2 weeks?
1: No.
2: Are you seeing someone new?
0: He's a faithful. Yeah, no, he's a faithful.
1: Someone new. We are just there. You know.
2: See, no. That was an evasive answer. Are you seeing someone new?
1: No.
0: all these things not top food. I still, where are we driving to now?
1: No, I don't know where they go. So
0: we still don't know where you they go.
2: And they go markets like this.
0: Now the same way they carry us go, now they carry you go.
2: See, yes, in his defense, it's not the food. Now you see, some decades ago, our parents prohibited us from eating a lot of junks. Let me help you out there. It is the junks. Gala, biscuits, minara, these are things that are bloating you up, making people to be excessively fat. Shawarma, pizza, burger. It is not a food. We are eating healthy because we are not eating a lot of junks. And our parents had a tough, a firmer grip on us. Now you go see, Piki, whenever I reach 17 years old, it don't come off for us. He said they go us. Go here. And 17 years old, I did my mama's.
0: See, and it's not.
2: Bro, I hope you come back anytime I want. Now, I'm almost 17 years old. You go tell him, Male, you go tell him, Pale, say, how far? They go HK. You go see small girl, 17, 18. She says she they go also. And see, then,
0: it's
2: she start buying herself junk.
0: It's not just about junk. Let us also bring it full circle. It is about reality itself. See, where your parents were is different from where we are now. The world has gotten faster. The world has gotten more complicated. Now, when you say 17-year-old child living to work, yes.
2: I never said work. I said hustle.
0: Yes, hustle.
2: Two different terms.
0: Any English you want to put it, it's still work for them. Some people are going out to work. Some people are going out to hustle. The bottom line is, they are going out because life is now faster. Children of 10-year-olds are now maturing faster because that's what the world needs them to do. There are parents who actually push their kids. There are parents who are telling you, you are supporting the family. Young Jizzy, are you not part of the supporting pillars for the family? That is the point I'm trying to make.
2: Nobody feel pressure me,
0: guy. Everybody, it's not really about pressure. My brother, when you look around and see the reality of the situation.
2: My guy, if I die today, those people will depend on me, they go still live. No. Nobody feel pressure me for this life.
0: So anyway, that is the thing. The pressure, whether you want to be pressured or not, if the reality stands. My brother, when you look at your family or you look around you and you see what's happening, you will need to sit up and do something. There are 10-year-old children who are working to make money for themselves and their family. There are 15-year-old children who never even understood the innocence of being a child. All those games that you guys used to play when you were small, right? All those plays that you guys used to do, right, when you were young, they're no longer doing it. All these things add up to these children maturing faster. So what I'm saying is, it's not just the meal.
1: Okay,
0: not just the food.
1: You shall agree that the food still contributes.
0: Of course, now we're not eating a lot of junk. We're eating a lot of things that are processed. Not
2: I like the
0: junk.
2: Way, I like the after the motivation. It's the add junk for the air.
0: No, it's not just junk. It's also processed food.
2: What is processed
0: eating,
2: food?
0: We're eating, there's a difference between junk and processed food. Now, for instance,
2: please educate
0: now,
2: me.
0: Some of the ingredients that we're even using to cook our meals are no longer what they were. They are now synthesized.
1: Then it was more of natural.
0: Thank you. We used herbs. If you ask your mom, they'll tell you they used herbs. They used natural ingredients. But now it's more synthesized. It's more, a lot more unnatural, if I should use that English. Do you get what I'm saying?
2: You go see 20-year-old like this, you realize that now it's 26, 27.
1: That be the problem when I talk. So because that time when we even talk now, this indomie of 18. To even see the 15 era, because this super pack now 15 era the same, then the interview to be 30.
2: Man, you don't tell.
0: Back in the
1: no,
0: day.
1: Like,
2: no, old man, no.
1: Yeah. Where you want to see the money by the end of first of all? Because then, we they eat it back.
2: No. Back in those days, indomie was seen as a poor man's food.
1: Back in the days?
2: Yes.
0: No, it's true.
2: Yes. What did they tell me? Indomie was poor man's food.
0: Your parents didn't buy you indomie because, your parents didn't buy you noodles because
2: it was a poor man's food.
0: They didn't think it was not necessary. Think about it. Were you not eating rice?
1: No, man, rice. Actual natural food.
0: Noodles was not food. And it's still not food. Noodles is still not food. But
2: I don't know. I don't say now for here. I don't say I consume food a lot, both junk or both anything. But Emma, I know they see fat. Now my sins.
1: No, okay. Now not that angle, but this one. Why be saying? People where they chop where
2: they know the fat.
1: They know they ever fat. Why?
0: It depends. Some of them get fat later on. See, he's stressed. He's working. Mm-hmm. Let him relax and eat. I've seen Cassie gain body now. Now stress will cause some. When Cassie calms down, you know the stress don't come out. The young man stress, the young hustling stress don't come out. You don't calm down. chop food.
2: I can't eat for my old. I can't fat for my old age.
0: You go not say fat today. Now someone like you.
1: Me, I don't feel fat. You last.
0: I don't know where you want to get the fat from, but God is with us. So, and some people actually have a fast metabolism. No matter what they do, the food gets broken down faster. So, for them, like it is what it is. No, it's not good.
2: If I just did not think about something, the food will chop down.
1: Agula. Let us in a piece of mind.
2: Not speakable. I'm unable.
1: Agula. Let us in a piece of mind to make us a good body.
0: Movies.
2: Okay, yes. For there, I am your general. Okay, on movies to watch for the weekend, number one in my list is this movie called Loki. Loki is a series. See, don't ask me who the lead actress is, so I cannot tell you at this point. But then I will give you a little bit insight into what Loki is all about. Loki, the girl that acted Loki, or the lead actress on the movie, Loki, was the girl who acted the 3-season premiere of a popular movie called Hannah. You understand? Now, in Loki, she was what? She was more like she was a pickpocket, she was a thief, she was very cunning, and she had a knack of always getting out from tough situations. Now, if you are a girl, if you are somebody that likes to survive, if you're there for streets, this movie is for you. You understand? It helps her, it says a lot, it exposes a lot. And then for people that are feeling a bit nostalgic, I will give you something from way back. It is called Mr. and Mrs. Smith. Yeah, so this is about Jane and John Smith. Both are spies, or we are spies. You understand? So they've been married for 5-6 years, and the relationship was all do's and don'ts. Everything was all peachy until their agencies found out that they both were married and set them up. Try. So during the mission, they found out that each was a spy. They went home and wanted to shoot themselves. As they long shoot themselves. Try. John get opportunity, hold gun. He want shoot Jane for head. He bring down the gun. He said, I cannot do it.
1: That's love.
2: Jane tell and say, come on, do it. Do it. He said, I cannot. Everything finally end for Kiso. But anyways, I'm a hopeless romantic when I want to be.
1: Okay, on my own end, on my own end, I would advise you guys to go and watch Genie and Georgia.
2: Nah, Nigerian movie.
1: No, American movie.
2: Very good, thank you.
1: Now for this,
0: it mustn't be Nigerian movie.
1: The Gen Z's, you understand? With the because this woman, the lead actress,
0: we're supposed to watch the
1: movie. Mostly for the Gen Z's, where they always say that they don't arrive, you understand?
0: Mm.
1: This girl, due to youth exuberance and everything, she got pregnant. Wow. Instead of her to face her studies, she got pregnant for a boy.
0: You are right, the Gen Z need to watch this.
1: For still a young boy like her, you know, that kind of setting.
2: A young boy like her. Illogical.
1: Where's the day for your papa house? Imagine that kind
0: correct,
1: of setting.
0: Fix your syntax in your face.
2: A young boy cannot be a her. Does he have gender issues?
1: I said a young boy like her. Like...
2: Not bad. You repeat again with audacity.
0: Hold on, sir. We don't enter English. So, are you saying a young boy like her, or a young boy like her?
2: No. See, that's the young boy has gender issues.
1: No. Okay. My bad.
0: Bam.
1: Okay. So this young boy, still small boy like the girl. Understand? The two of them, they are just teenagers.
2: Wow, okay.
1: You get the point now. What you say, the boys, they feel from a papa house and everything. He get my land, go give get belly.
2: You know denial.
1: He accept boy.
0: Very nice man. Very nice. Man.
1: The boyfriend, and they can't accept the girl after she done born.
0: Very nice.
1: They can't tell the girl. The boy say, the only way we say this thing will fit work between them. Say, then go collect the baby. Why the girl must go back to her life. Yes, sir.
0: Okay.
1: So when the girl can't grow up, she said can't born again. That is the baby boy they born. She can't grow up, can't born. Then the begin to want the tread upon the line where she did make mistake before. If they try to hold the girl no one agree hold. Yes, sir. So I think these Gen Z's, they need to watch that movie so that they're gonna say nothing really did this life. If you misbehave, you're gonna cry. You're gonna learn the hard way.
2: Ige beka okwa.
0: For me, I'll say one of the movies that I'll say people should watch is 28 Days Later. Now this is like 28 years later. This is like a continuation of the 28 days series. You know, if you've watched the first and the sequel, it's more about a young man who woke up in a hospital and found out that he's alone, and then revealed later that they're in an apocalypse. There's a different kind of, it's not really zombies, but a different kind of zombie issue going on. You understand? Now this movie 28 years later is continuing from the characters we were introduced to, including the children that we were introduced to. It's absolutely insane, and you need to go check it out. I don't have much to say, but if you've not watched the first and the second part, go do that, then watch this last part, and you know, just it's a whole good time for everyone.
1: Netflix and chill. No, I'm good.
0: All right, so I think that is what we have for the meantime. There's a lot of more movies. I think a lot more movies are being released, you know, at this very moment. So we're going to have quite a few that we're going to be dealing with. I think by next week, we're going to have quite a few movies to talk about, because, man, this week alone, there's about more than 15 movies that are going to be dropping. So it's going to be massive banger, back to back to back. There's this other movie, The Making of Blood and Tears or something like that. It's supposed to be...
1: Okay, it's yet to be out here.
0: Yeah, it's yet to be out, but it's supposed to be a story about the Yoruba people, and they are basically in Nigeria in its own way. But that movie is supposed to be interesting, but you know the problem I have with Hollywood. When they're trying to capture Nigeria, it's not right. Do you get? And I feel like Hollywood should come down to Nollywood if they want to do something that concerns us.
1: Okay, they should collaborate.
0: Get Nollywood directors. We are having a lot of incredible directors in Nollywood right now. Nollywood movies are taking a very high standard right now.
1: Nollywood.
0: So there are a lot of intelligent. Yes, Nollywood is getting crazy right now. There are a lot of incredible directors that we have, screenwriters and all that. They
1: it's
0: should
1: not there,
0: get
1: that we are
0: them.
1: Having a different TV up and down. He's crazy, man.
0: Alright, so what's the plan for the weekend? And of course, what word do you have for everybody listening right now?
1: Well, the plan for the weekend is just to chill. You know how to be now. So just chill. And as for you listening out there, try stay safe, mind your business. Don't the poke nose for people in my town. Have a nice day.
0: Wow.
2: Okay, well, it's the weekend, man. If you want to make mistakes, fine, make it. If you want to make memories, fine, make it. If you want to make bad decisions you regret next week, make it. Whatever you want to do, it's your life. Nobody's coming to save you.
0: Oh my god, I love that.
1: And again, I'm going to tell you, girl, the best advice you will give yourself for this life, the best advice for this life, now the one where you give yourself. So if the way saying that person go help you, tell you say this thing that you go do before you go make and you are deceiving yourself.
2: My guy, by the time you don't check that, you don't check time, guy, because you see time don't go.
0: Just like my colleagues have just said, man, listen, check yourself. DJ Cassie don't tell you. If you don't want to, then now buddy go tell you. Now tomorrow go tell you, say, my boss, let's talk, let's sit down and talk. Now you go know now. And like Young Jeezy just said, Reverend Young Jeezy just told you, be careful and have a nice time. And of course, stay tuned to Zanderson 5.7 FM, the station where the beat goes on. This is Saturday, so you know it's going to be jam-packed with so much. By the hour of 10, it's going to be the PCLC show. By 11, it's going to be Artist of the Week. And remember, we're still on the train of the 80s. We're going back in time, so you don't want to miss today's episode. We are going to be talking about a very incredible legend who has changed the entire course of music as well. And after that, we're going to be having by one, think about it, where the whole crew is back again, the positive crew, having a good time, laughing, funny memes, funny jokes, and everything in between. And of course, don't forget that by 5, it's the Feminine Empire. The ladies are going to be back. So yes, that's going to be happening. So thank you so much for chilling with us. And we're going to be catching you same time next week on the show, Bread and Tea. I've been yours humbly, BKP, the cutest, the cuddliest one on radio. And I have been here with the Reverend Young Jeezy himself, and of course, DJ Cassie, the baddest DJ on the radio. And we're leaving you with this one, Calm Down by Rema.

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1: 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I am Emmanuel Okoli. Before the details, first the headlines. Uzodinma likens President Tinubu to Lee Kuan Yew. Tinubu signs executive order on virtual assets. Presidency meets UNICEF unveils broad child interventions. Naira gains as FX reserves surge past $40 billion. 7.4 magnitude earthquake strikes Mexico. US-Iran military escalation enters seventh night. And on sports, Nigeria qualifies for 2026 African Volleyball Nations Cup. England and France clash in bronze final today. And now the news in details. During a state dinner at the government house in Owerri last night, Governor Hope Uzodinma heavily praised President Bola Tinubu's bold economic reforms, officially comparing the president to Singapore's transformational leader, Lee Kuan Yew. The governor stated that the ongoing infrastructure development across Imo State are a direct result of the increased revenues generated by the president's renewed hope agenda. President Bola Ahmed Tinubu has signed a presidential executive order on virtual asset coordination 2026. The mandate takes immediate effect and establishes a new virtual asset council chaired by the CBN to strictly harmonize cryptocurrency regulations, combat money laundering, and protect Nigerians from digital fraud. Vice President Kashim Shettima officially received a high-level UNICEF delegation at the presidential villa in Abuja today. During the pivotal meeting, the presidency rolled out a massive portfolio of interventions, including the renewed Hope Baby Support Initiative and a 7.6 billion Naira Child Nutrition Fund investment designed to drastically strengthen social protection and health outcomes for the Nigerian child. And on business, the Central Bank of Nigeria, CBN, reports that the Naira ended the trading week stronger at 1,318 Naira 18 Kobo to the US dollar at the official market. In a major financial milestone, CBN Governor Olayemi Kadosho confirmed that Nigeria's net foreign exchange reserves have surged from $3.7 billion to over $40 billion, restoring massive institutional investor confidence. And now on the foreign scene. A powerful 7.4 magnitude earthquake struck off Mexico's southeastern Pacific coast near Chiapas this morning. Authorities quickly deployed civil protection personnel and carried out preventive evacuations. A tsunami alert was briefly issued but has since been lifted. The intense military exchange between the United States and Iran has escalated into its seventh consecutive night. Iran's Revolutionary Guards, IRGC, announced they have launched retaliatory missile strikes specifically targeting U.S. military assets and four tanks located in Bahrain and Kuwait. And now finally on sports. Nigeria's male volleyball team has officially punched their ticket to the 2026 African Volleyball Nations Cup in the Democratic Republic of Congo. The team secured their qualification following a spectacular 3-1 comeback victory over the Benin Republic at the Zone 3 qualifiers currently taking place in Abidjan. The 2026 FIFA World Cup third place playoff kick off today, July 18th at the Miami Stadium at 10 p.m. Nigerian time. European heavyweights England and France will battle for a final spot on the podium, serving as a critical stage for Kylian Mbappe, Harry Kane, and Jude Bellingham to make a final push for the Golden Boot. Meanwhile, FIFA President Gianni Infantino addressed a reception in New York, officially declaring the 2026 tournament as the greatest World Cup of all time due to record-breaking stadium attendance. This has been the news on this hour on Zandes 105.7 FM. But before I leave, another look at the headlines.

Uzodinma likens President Tinubu to Lee Kuan Yew. Tinubu signs executive order on virtual assets. Presidency meets UNICEF on those broad child interventions. Naira gains as FX reserves surge past $40 billion. 7.4 magnitude earthquake strikes Mexico. US-Iran military escalation enters seventh night. And on sports, Nigeria qualifies for 2026 African Volleyball Nations Cup. England and France clash in bronze final today. This has been the news as edited by Jude Ebimuka. I am Emmanuel Okoli. Thank you for listening.

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1: Entertainment.

Papa, now we start early in the life of your child. To teach them, they tell them which way to go. And by the time you don't grow and develop in character, you don't go quickly come out from that way of life which you start early to show them. That picking when they say and do anything they like, and you say leave them. Now small picking, and you don't do anything. When you grow with that bad character, now the time your eye go clear. Even self, which kind of friends are picking to follow? Shine your eye, yo. My hand not inside you. Waiting you are picking the watch for television or radio. Waiting the browse for internet. See bad tattoo for body. Sagging, sexual immorality, and criminal behavior. Now all that kind thing full in body, and you still don't want to do anything. Hey, the day the trouble go bust, it must affect you bad. So therefore, Mama and Papa, may una teach and direct una child well today to avoid had I known tomorrow. I don't tell you now. PCRC, you must state command. May bring una this message. So.

kidnapping and cultism. Now two things where government no one take I see at all. No matter the situation, no put hand up for kidnapping. No. If police catch you, I beg no day inside you. And before you decide to say you go join security court, they follow for all those things where people say that they do. Remember, say, as government don't talk, I'm saying they don't prepare. Make that kind of thing stop. Anybody them catch it. Hey, God help me, no day inside you. If you be young person, won't follow bad gang. They stop people for corner, they snatch a handset, they rob them. Make you hear them now, say police don't form special squad to fight and stop all those things without no look back. I love you. That's why they tell you, find better thing do to make yourself useful citizen for this way country. PCRC, Imo State Command. Name bring on a DC message, so.

0: Oh yes, good morning to you, or very good morning to you, Nigeria. Welcome to the PCRC Hour right here on Zanda's Radio 105.7 FM, the station where the beat goes on. And yes, it is another Saturday morning to be alive. A very cold Saturday morning. As a matter of fact, I thought that the rain would have actually be here for the next 7 days, but eventually you had to stop yesterday. Whatever it is you're at this morning, probably on your way to work, you're at work already, you're at home trying to, you know, rest for this weekend. Welcome to this show this morning. This is a PCRC Hour, and it comes up every Saturday from 10 to 11 a.m. every day. So all you have to do is just join up this morning. We are currently live on Facebook, so be a part of the show this morning at Zanda's FM Oweri, or you punch in Zanda's FM live on your app, on your browser, and you get to listen to us wherever you are in the world. I am Victor, and I'm very much excited to be here this morning alongside my chairman, a patron, of course, and what else is the national coordinator of the PCRC nationwide, and it's a privilege being with him every Saturday doing this together. And who is that person? Is none other than Sir or Chief Chima Chukwuemeka. Good morning to you, sir, and welcome to the show this morning.
1: Good morning, Sir Chief Victor Gold. I'll dash you the sir and the chief, because I'm not of those things. Well, good morning, Imolai. Yes, I would like to start by reading one verse in the Bible. That's Psalm 14, verse 1. We read it a few weeks ago, and for some reasons, I would like to repeat it again this morning. It says that a fool has said in his heart, "There is no God. They are corrupt. They have done abominable works. There is none that doeth good." I want to talk to Nigerian politicians. I want to talk to the security agencies. If you wear uniform, you carry a gun. If you are in the position to determine whether somebody will live or die, I want you to hear me this morning, because there are diverse ways by which a man can say there is no God. It's difficult for you to come out in the morning and hear somebody shouting there is no God. But the Bible says, by their fruits you shall know them. And when you look at the attitude of some of our politicians, some Nigerians, it's all about evil, abominable things. They are very cruel to others. Their heart is so hardened. You know, if you look at the way it is, I remember, I keep on making reference to the first time I left the shores of Nigeria. That was in May 1977 to London. Came back. When I went to London, the white people, I didn't understand. I didn't even know where I was, but white people were calling on me, asking, "Are you in Nigeria? Are you in Nigeria?" I said, "Yes." They said, "Take anything you want and go back. When they should come, you pay." It was as good as that. Green passport was highly respected worldwide, but today you carry green passport to any place in the world, it's like, hey, who is this man? Who is this Satan that has come into our country? And just because some unpatriotic politicians took over power, seized power, and they have messed up the economy of this country, it is quite unfortunate. So, but one thing I want to say is that, regardless of who you are, regardless of your religion, let it be known to you that whoever that is an authority, whatever thing you do it with your life, you are accountable to God. No man will run away from the judgment of God. Everybody talks about Abacha, whether he ate an apple, whether he died right. But the people that are, everybody knew he was a very wicked person. And there are more people that have done wickedly, more wicked things than he did in this country. And all I'm saying this morning is, believe it or leave it, the judgment of God awaits you. So I want to say, based on that, I would now say good morning to all law abiding immoralists.
0: Definitely.
1: Good morning to the Christians who wake up tomorrow morning and be sure, they are sure that they are going to play where they will hear the word of God, that will regenerate them, that will bring changes. You remember something I said here 2 weeks ago, that in Exodus 43, when God called Moses and he met with Moses for 40 days, no food, no breakfast, no dinner, no apple, nothing. By the time that fellowship ended, the people that saw Moses knew they saw changes.
0: Something else.
1: If you go to church tomorrow and you come back, you're the same person, it's a shame to you. But I believe that as you go to church and not social club, as you go to church, not where they will extort your money and promise you in all manner of things that will never come to pass. I believe that God will bless all of us in the name of Jesus.
0: Amen. I think that's a very mighty one this morning. So they said to him that has here, let him hear. Now on the show this morning we have a very important person. You know, my chairman set the tone last week, and of course he's here again in our midst, and it's a privilege having him, you know, with us here on the show this morning. First of all, let me introduce Barrister Amara. He's the CEO Paris Royal Hotel, and of course a member of the National Hotel Association. Good morning to you, sir, and welcome to this show this morning. Nice having you here.
2: Yeah, thank you so much. Good morning.
0: Beautiful
2: to be here.
0: Wonderful, wonderful. And of course, the last but not the least, the interim chairman of the Nigerian Hotel Association, Imo State, in person of Chief Stanley Ohiri. Good morning to you, sir.
3: Thank you very much.
0: To the show this morning.
3: Thank you very much. Good morning. Thanks for having me.
0: Yeah, man. Welcome to the show. I would like my chairman to, you know, start the round.
1: Well, once again, my name is Chima Chukwunyere. In the Hotel Association, they call me Chief Servant because I served with passion. Chief Servant because I served with passion. I gave my heart and I was committed.

0: of the house and appointed a caretaker committee under the supervision, close watch of Imo State Ministry of Tourism, headed by the Commissioner Wanda. I mean, 3 weeks ago he was there. Yes. And he put more light on what he's doing and how he was trying his best to resolve some kind of crisis in the association, which was fomented by one man, just one single soul, that would not allow the entire house to have rest. But at the end of the day, well, God has intervened. So we have the interim chairman, Mayoga, now. You know, for that 8 years, I thought I was a very strong man. But in the last 1 week, I think I've seen somebody stronger than myself. So, Abana was part of my cabinet. But with the two of them and then five others, I have so much confidence that they'll be able to move the station from the heights where I left it. Even though the man that came did a lot of a lot of damage, if I have to say it without missing words, a lot of confusion, you know. But I pray and I know from what I have seen in the last 7 days, that these guys. And one thing about leadership is, see, if you have respect for the person, somebody who has been there, and you're willing to also lean and to consult and to carry directors along, I can tell you that the skies will not be their limit. We are stepping stone. Why you move forward? So I want to congratulate you, Mayoga, for accepting to take over the responsibility to lead us, spending all the time you and your school will organize an election. Sir, so what is your vision? You have seen the situation on ground.
1: Thank you. Thank you very much. Our chief servant, we call him the chief servant. And that name is not an ordinary name. It's a name that is known by every hotel owner in Imo State. The chief servant has served the association for years, sacrificed a lot for years, and of course his experience, we all know that his facility is one of the oldest in the state, and that gives him a lot of wisdom and experience in the industry. So we have utilized it today, by the special grace of God, we have myself, Chief Uchechukwu Stanley Ohiri, who is CEO of Checkers Gallery Hotel, here as the interim chairman of the association. And what we plan on doing is to revisit the past, go back to memory lane, and see what our predecessors have done in the association, and harness it, find a way to pick the policies that have worked in industry, and the ones that did not work, fine-tune it a little bit, bring up something better to the industry, so that at the end of the day, the industry will go back to its past glory. I remember years ago, Imo State was a place where on Fridays people would troop in from Asaba, Port Harcourt, Akwa Ibom, Delta, you know, down here just to spend the weekends, you know, and that helped the industry a lot. So we are looking into getting back the past glory that we have, and so we could achieve these aims. Thank you very much.
0: Okay. My second question goes this way. I don't know somebody what I don't know what is a mere speculation that we have well over 600-800 hotels in Imo State. How do you intend to reach out? Because I tell you, the people that say pure water, they are united. The petroleum people, they are united. The Agidi people, they are united. and it's only in the industry that some people tell you I'm not interested. So how do you

0: plan do you have in you know, trying to unite every hotelier, every man at hotel in Imo State?
1: Okay, thank you very much. That's to my own understanding, I don't see it as a big deal. Yes, we have a lot of hotels, and we have not been able to get the exact number because we have not done a accumulated inventory of the hotels we have in Imo State. And thank God, with the help of the ministry, which is the Supervisory Ministry of Tourism, who have willingly come in today. That's why I appreciate our Honorable Commissioner Mwanda for stepping in to give us the powers to bring in programs where the hotel owners can take advantage of. And obviously, if the association have programs and things that the hotel owners are gaining from that is better than what they are gaining today, they won't have a choice but to key in, because everybody wants to be in an environment where they are gaining something from. And today, the Ministry of Tourism have ensured us their full support, have ensured us cooperation to make sure that all the challenges that we have been having for the past years in the industry, they have decided to come in to make sure they work to become our partners, and that with that partnership, we'll come up with good results, good programs, good training workshops, you know. So if we get all these things in place and make sure that we categorize every hotel, because there's something that we have not done in Imo State, is being able to categorize every hotel in Imo State. Other places, we categorize them in stars, and with those categorizations, there's some amenities that is expected to be in those hotels. And once the categorization is done, and the right publication is done, and we put it out there and let the world know that in Imo State we have fantastic hotels and amenities, things to be enjoyed, and they will key in. Apart from the fact that we are starting to visit hotel owners individually, okay, in the hotels to make sure that we get these things done. Thank you.
0: Okay, let me talk about training. I'm talking about training this morning because our colleague in Cross River State, at least four times a year, they gather the managers, some senior staff of the hotels, and they train them. They arrange for people to come and talk to them about 5-6 hours in a day, and off they go. Why am I saying this? Somebody came to a hotel and call the security man to find out whether the wife could use the restroom. And the security man says, if you want to rest, then you have to go upstairs and pay for your room. Obviously, he didn't know what restroom it was. And we are laughing about this. See, the first time I arrived in Washington, I went to school, and I told the black American, I said, I want to wee-wee. He said, I want to make water. He said, okay, you want to use the restroom? He go to the restroom. So he pointed the place, I went and I weed. So I came out, right? You see, a village boy just came by 78, I found myself in a place, and an American was saying, you go to the restroom. So when I came out, I was wondering what better place, restroom, or some would call it washroom. So that's why I think it's very, very important that from time to time, our workers will be trained. So what plan do you have, sir?
1: Okay, one of the things we did was we looked into the constitution of the NHA, and we did some bylaws, and in that bylaw it is clearly stated that quarterly we would have meetings with our managers, and in that meeting in our managers we are going to invite some people that are specialized in different aspects of the industry to give our managers trainings and workshops, which will be which will also present a certificate of completion, you know. And that certificate of completion will simply state that they have gone through the training, understands the training, and have gone through the necessary test you know, to make us understand that they understood what the training was all about. And giving the certification will be theirs in their, on their names, you know. So we have different kind of trainings. We have safety, we have security, we have, you know, the tech, you know, because this is 2026, and we can't cease but to introduce technology into the system and make our managers understand that technology is also important in our today's system.
0: Okay, you have a question?
2: Yes. Just about last week here, the CEO of EB's Hotel Ikeja made some bold assertions here. He said the reasons why they employ expatriates to manage hotels in Nigeria is because when they do employ Nigerians, the managers have a way of forming a cartel against the very owners of the hotels. So my question this morning is, coming down to Imo State, Nigeria, how will you be able to manage or curtail the activities of these managers, seeing that a couple of hotels I have been to, the way and manner in which some managers, you know, operate? Now, sometimes I wish I could see the owner of that particular hotel to let him know that if this business is being run this way, it will not stand the test of time. So how do you think, what are the, you know, mechanisms in place to make sure that, you know, because one thing is, if people patronize a product, we are looking at them coming back over and over and over, not just, and a first time makes a great impression. So how will we be able to work on this?
1: Thank you very much. We'll always talk about the going back to memory lane. You know, you have to visit the past and know what has gone wrong in the past and know how to fix it. I visited the past of our doings and found out that a lot of hotel owners bring out money, invest millions of naira, hundreds of millions of naira to build an establishment, and after building it, they will hand it over to a manager. You know, and don't forget that the manager is there to earn his salary, you know. And some of our directors would build these hotels and hand them over to the manager, and the manager would run it down just flat. Like that, flat. So we went back to the association and found out that the same mistake was also happening in the association. Okay. Where a lot of the owners were sending their managers to represent them in the association. So they didn't have idea of, we were not updated of what was going on with our relationship with the government, relationship with some parastatals and bodies, you understand? So we went back to the constitution and said that if you are willing to invest sometimes up to ₦1 billion, 1.7, sometimes ₦2 billion, depending on the case may be, the location of the hotel, the standard of the hotel, the amenities in the hotel. Sometimes you see that they spend more than ₦2-3 billion developing these things, you know. Then you should bring out a little time to understand, to protect your interest in the industry, to make sure that your return on investment is ascertained and guaranteed. You understand? So that you don't go and make the mistake of not being in the business, then tomorrow when you're seated with other people, you say, the hotel business is not that. I spent 1.7 billion to build a hotel, but this is what happened. No, it's not did that happen. You refuse to put in your time. You know, if you put in the same time you put in the business where you were able to get that kind of money to build this business, the business will give you dividends. You understand? So in the constitution today, we made it sure that every hotel owner, as long as you're a hotel owner, then we are the ones we want to see in the association. So that we would give you you would be updated and you will be involved in the business. You understand? This is some issues we have been having in the past where a manager runs a hotel down, and you eventually find out when you're already at the bottom of the pit, then maybe the only thing you can do is, okay, let him go. And let me see if I can start afresh and see if I can get it right. You understand? Then that same manager will now leave your hotel and go to a different hotel, you know, and start from there like nothing happened. And you're back in the pit trying to get yourself out of the mud, and he already moved on into a different hotel, probably another director that also spent billions and just got his own brand new. And that same manager will come down. So no, we need to be organized so that when a manager runs the hotel down,
2: you network. Know,
1: then there should be a network which they, with the right security agencies which have investigated, investigated it and ascertained that this actually happened. You come on and say, this manager was running my hotel and he stole from me, and this is how he stole from me, and you put it out there, then when he comes to my hotel, then we're going to look at it like, okay, I know you. You were at Parish Royal. Are you running down 100 million? Are you here now? You know, to run you down. You know, so we'll look at it and say, okay, what's up? You know, so I mean, yeah.
0: That's about. So you know, what they are saying is that the cabals that fought me for 8 years. You will not tolerate that. That's what I say, because you know, I know about the cabals. How managers ganged up and fought me for 8 years, and of course, by his grace, I was able to stand, I was able to overcome them. Because it was a situation like managers came and said, hey, we own the association.
2: Wow.
0: How can you own association? How can an employee, a staff, now tells you that he's greater than his organ?
2: No,
0: it doesn't happen, and that I never allowed that to happen. Okay, let me go to the next question, which has to do with protection of hotel. I don't know how you intend to protect the hotels under you. For instance, 2024, a uniformed man started loving a hotel manager, and all over when he approached the lady turned it down. And one evening, the much the man could do was to go and arrest her at 7 o'clock and locked her in the cell. And when the hotel called me, I called a young man and he said that he was enforcing CP's order. It's an enforcement that the hotel refused to comply. And of course, I called Kota. That night they released the lady, and she was driven back to the office. To her office, it was late. And 4 or 5 minutes down the line, I was invited and I went. And I have never seen such a thing in my life. The guy has written what they call security report against me, very dirty. And what did he say? That Chief Machukwu, Chief Servant of Nigeria Station, is one of the key sponsors of IPOB and ESN in Nigeria. And you know that is what the government would not like to take kindly with anybody. But as God will have it, when I arrived, nobody was there. They said, "Give me the deputy." As I opened the office, the deputy saw me, was so excited because he has up to that, I can't even place his face. The man knows where I live, he knows my village, he knows the hotel. Everybody, what did you come to do? I told him. And he said, "Don't worry." The brother fired when he opened it, he screamed. I said, "Please go. You are not that kind of person." Now, that's why, how? Because, one, I know that revenue, there were a lot of fake revenue collectors. That the meeting they had, and they said, except something happened to this man, we will not be able to make money from hotels. What do we do? And as God will have it, God put on an angel, who later came to tell me, say, "Be warned." And later, a security agent told me to see where I can step aside for a while. It was that bad. Now, why did they want to behead me? Because I was so committed that I was there to protect every hotel. So, sir, the question is, what plan do you have to protect? Because people will be calling you every minute. For these 8 years, 2 a.m., 4 a.m., 2 a.m., I had this sleep, people will be calling. So, how do we intend to protect?
1: Thank you very much. The first thing first is we need to put the word out there to the security agencies that we are not enemies. We're not fighting against each other, but we are working together. We are partners in the industry, because they need our help to make sure that they work effectively. Because most of the crimes that happens, if they're not coming out from the bush, then maybe they're coming out from the hotel. Or if they're not going in the bush, then they're definitely going to the hotel, you know. So that is why it is very important that the security agencies understand that we are partners in this. And if in any case they have any suspicious reports in any hotel, they should do the needful. Contact the association, one. Contact the owner of the hotel through the association. If they don't have the contact number of the owner of the hotel, to assist We are there to assist. I remember, I also own a bar, and we had an incident where they were looking for somebody, and they thought the police would come and bust my place. The commissioner of police called and said, okay, we tracked somebody into your place. Please assist the police, you know? And it's our job to assist.
2: Yeah.
1: You understand? Because at the end of the day, you might be looking for one person, but that one person is not the only person there.
2: Yeah,
1: you have another 20, 30 people that came on their own. So you're not, because you're looking for one person, and embarrass everybody.
3: Yeah.
1: You understand? And we have to also make sure that it is not a witch hunting thing. They're not witch hunting because maybe somebody, like you said, somebody, you were trying to befriend somebody and the person said no, then therefore you want to victimize the person. We have to make sure that we have full confidence in the security agencies that they're not, taking advantage of, the personal privileges given to them, So it's very, very important that the security agency know understands that the association and security agencies are partners in the business. We need each other to function, so we can't be working against each other.
0: Okay, sometime last year, a hotel was burned down in Ngobala. Mm-hmm. They went to the man's house, burnt his house, and the police said that the man was involved. The hotel was being used for kidnapping and organ harvesting. Thank God they didn't get the man that day. Maybe they would have executed him. Mm-hmm. And then the man ran away. Now, the man reported to Abuja, and Abuja came for investigation. At the end of the day, Abuja said there was nothing like kidnapping and organ harvesting in that hotel. But meanwhile, the hotel is down. His house is down. Sometime last year, two years ago, there was a time something happened, and a boy now posted on the internet how they wanted to kidnap him in our friend's hotel. And I was saying, if you run away, this is the hotel, this is the Owerri station, why didn't you run into Owerri station or the Owerri station to complain? He never complained. All the complaint we had was on the internet. And at the end of the day, the government house, police DSS, called me, they went for investigation and called me and told me that thing was fabricated. Last year again, something again happened about the hotel in Tobacco. And the one also alleged that hotel, among other things. And at the end of the day, this is a fabricated. Now, how do you also intend to monitor activities going on in hotel? I know it's a little bit difficult, but if you shine your eyes properly, I believe we'll be able to monitor activities. For instance, the government says you must submit your daily manifest or what we call returns to DSS, to the police, and to immigration on daily basis. And we have a situation where somebody will come to your hotel and you tell him, give me a form, give details. He say, no, if you don't give me, if you don't want, I'll go to the other hotel. And you watch him go to hotel opposite, and they will allow him. That means some hotels are compromising. They're not doing the right thing. So is it possible to monitor the activities of some hotels to ensure that they comply fully to some security and government directives?
1: That will be a very, very difficult one, because as you said earlier in this show, there are more than 500 or 400 hotels in Imo State. But thank God that there is a system that the government has laid down, which is the police system. In every section of the state, there is a divisional police police station. And we are encouraging every member of the association to identify himself and his establishment with the divisional police station that is covering that area.
2: Mm-hmm.
1: You understand? And also make sure that it's also for the protection of the hotel that this manifest is being published or sent to the director, to the necessary department, And yes, we also have an issue where they said that we must do this every day. And we know that we need to agree with the security agency on the method and the medium that this manifest have been communicated with, because you can't have, of course, you can't have your manager leave his his seat two hours every day, is transporting to and fro just to turn in a paper. Would that needs to be worked on. But I just think that we can only try our best. We can only educate our association members, and that is where that work, that training comes in, because some of them owners just do not understand the reasons why the security agencies are asking us to hand over this manifest to them, you know. So we need to sit them down, understand them, tell them the pros and cons, why it's necessary for them to or not to do these things.
0: Okay, let's allow our listeners to call in after two questions.
2: Yes, 01-6063-6187. That's the number for call and for SMS this morning to be a part of the show when you call us, and they want to reduce the volume of your radio set this morning. Hello, good morning to you this morning.
3: Blessed morning, my reverend.
2: Good morning to you, Mr. Imai, doing this morning, sir.
3: Fine, we thank God. It's your weekend.
2: Good God. Beautiful.
3: Evangelist Chima, how are you, sir?
0: I'm not promotion.
3: I prefer to call you Evangelist.
2: Yes, sir.
3: Not an Evangelist. Yes, sir. And our guest here, good morning, all.
2: Yes, sir.
1: Good morning.
3: It's a man calling from World Bank. Yeah, my question is, I think I've been touched somehow. When somebody is arrested, Evangelist, don't that person have the right to make a phone call to somebody? Look, I'm being taken to so and so place. That's my question. Then I want to, there's something that our guest said there about not having the commission. I don't ask me the question about the number of hotels they have here. I think that when a filling station is being built, that's from the foundation, you know that it's a filling station. So the same thing with hotel. So why can't the ministry have a record, a database, where every hotel is recorded, where the union can access, go to the ministry and then get the data, that is the profile of every hotel, and even the phone number of the managers, directory, the manager, the owner, and some key staff of the hotel that make available to the union. I think that is the work of the ministry to do that, so that the database where the union can access, and then the cooperation of the hotel with the most crimes are committed from inside hotels. That's why some criminals are in the hotel, because a lot of them are all over the place. Nobody knows what they are doing, and nobody has record of them. Have a nice day, sir.
2: Thank you so much, Mr. Emma, for the call this morning.
0: Okay. As a matter of fact, once you are arrested, you are entitled. It is an entitlement to inform somebody that you have been arrested. And you must disclose, of course, when they pick you, maybe they pick you on the road. They must tell you where they are taking you to. So that as you're making your phone call, you have to let your people know that they are taking you to either to Area Command, to Woroban, to SARS, or wherever. Now, but there are a few cases that may not allow you to make a call. For instance, if you are a kidnapper, you are an armed robber. If they allow you to make a phone call, you may call their police and inform them that you were apprehended, and they may run away and create a problem, difficulties for the police getting them arrested. So, but for minor offenses, you are entitled to make a call. And if anyone is arrested and they don't allow you, or you come there to seize your phone or put it off, you have the right to call Abuja. The people will go to Abuja and answer for their actions. The police, the IGP has said he will no longer tolerate people working against the ethics and duties with impunity, thinking that they will do it and get away with it.
1: Thank you very much. To add to what the chief servant said, one of the aims we have in as the interim chairman of the association is to make sure that the commissioner of police gives the approval to make sure that before any police team comes into any division to arrest anybody, they must report to the divisional head police division of that area you know. So when you get information that they picked you up at Suso Hotel, they look for the division police that is covering that area and go straight there. Then before then you can get information on the whereabout of the person. But we've had problems in the past where a team would come, pass, go against the protocol, enters another divisional section and pick somebody up without even informing the DPO in charge of that area, pick somebody up and move the person to a different division, you know. Then when you start looking for the person and you go to the divisional head, and the DPO tells you he's not aware of any arrest, and that's embarrassing. So if the commissioner for police can assist us to make sure that before any arrest, any of these arrests are made in any of the hotels, the divisional police DPO must be informed, must be recorded, then the person will be picked up, sent to the divisional police, the divisional center of that hotel. Then if need be, if this the case is something that needs to go to the state or the Umar here or whatever, or Abuja, then it will be already recorded. So we can always go through records and find out where the person is.
2: Okay. 081-60-63-6187. Hello, good morning to you this morning.
3: Hello, Oga Victor, good morning.
2: Hey, our senior citizen. Welcome to the show this morning,
3: yeah,
2: sir.
3: Chairman before. I'm chairman now.
2: Thank you, sir.
3: Yeah, thank you for the awareness program. Chairman, you know what I have said before?
4: Yes.
3: That the proprietors or owners, or what you call them, of hotels in Owerri must recognize they have a responsibility to the Owerri capital city dwellers to improve the image of the hotels. No, I don't mean Pinto. No. We must know that if you go to this hotel, you get first class treatment, even if it's an ordinary hotel. It's not labeled as A or B class. You see, what the danger of what is happening, I used to be in charge of something that required that I book. Sometimes take over a whole hotel for 4 or 5 days. Sometimes I book more than 3/4 of the rooms in a hotel because the hotels won't give you all the rooms. They will tell you that they must keep one for their emergency, one or two or three rooms for emergency. But sometimes when you look at, I know there's some improvement now under Chief Atukunya, he wasn't in charge then. But there is something we need to do. If a man arrives nowhere and asks me now, which hotel do I go to? I may say, how much do you have to pay? But as he gets there, he looks around and the image of the place. Who are your front desk officers? That's the summary of what I'm saying. Who do you employ at the front desk? What do they look like in terms of presentation, in terms of welcoming you? Because I used to travel around Nigeria sometimes, and I knew that one of the best things, you won't believe the Chief Atukunya. Do you know that once, you know the big hotel on the airport road in Ikeja, that big hotel, I slept there for 26 naira for one night. Today, I don't know what it's about, 30,000 naira a night. What am I saying? What is your front desk officer? The young man there took time to explain to me. I got into the room, it was so big. I said, no, I wanted a single room. He said, sir, that's a single room. And after I traveled the world, I came to Ikeja and I didn't know the meaning of a single room. But he was patient with me. Who are your desk officers? You're talking of training. It must be mandatory for anybody before you put him on the... Because that's the first image maker of the hotel. I'm not going to take over this program. Good morning. I'm senior citizen, Mazu Zama. Thank you.
2: Thank you so much, sir, for the call this morning. 081-60-63-6187. That's the number for call and for SMS to be a part of the show this morning. So I have just another question to ask, and it's about maintenance culture in amongst the hotels in Owerri. You realize that you see a new hotel, and after some years, it starts watering down the structure, even the status of the hotel. It's not like how it used to be. And when we compare it to other places, you know, we see how they strive to maintain, to uphold the standard of the hotel. But when we come out to Owerri, we see a lot of hotels, maybe a newly built hotel, after 2-3 years, go back there again. You start seeing like gray moss on the building. You start seeing some different things on the building. How can we, because we are supposed to be the hospitality hub of the whole nation, but then how can we be that when there is no maintenance culture in place to further, you know, cement our place in the nation? And it seems as if Asaba over there or someone else is already, you know, buying into this and doing their bit to make it work. Now, coming down to you, Mose, how can we make this work?
1: Thank you very much. As a man that is that has been in the industry, I understand where you're driving to, and I've also looked into those these problems and came up with some solutions. Before you come to a solution, you must understand the origination of the problem. Mm-hmm. You know, because you cannot talk about the problem. You can have to solve a problem when you don't understand the where the problem is coming from. And we understood that some of these problems are apart from when you have a manager is not running your hotel as if it is theirs. You understand? You know, and the low presentation or representation of the owner coming to his place to actually, you know, supervise or, yeah, you know, try to see what's going on. Then another bigger problem which people don't really look into, picking the wrong maintenance guys to do your to do the job.
2: Okay.
1: Because sometimes you find out that you call a plumber or an electrician and give him the money that you think that is what he's supposed to do the job. He ends up doing a crappy job. You know, then you get tired, but you think that you're not doing the right thing. But actually, you're doing the right thing. You're spending the right money, but the problem person. To the wrong person.
2: Mm.
1: So what the association is doing now is they were trying to create a list of trusted maintenance people.
2: Okay.
1: You know, where you can call, just like an association today in our forum, somebody called and said he needed a number for an ice making, some of the repairs ice making machine. You know, but if the management of the association can have numbers of all these people, trusted, you know, trusted and technicians, and somebody comes and say, I'm having an electrical problem, and my electrician seems not to be getting the job done. And we're going through our archive, we're going through our list, and say, okay, try this person, try that person here. We tried him, he did his job there, he did his job there. He can go there and fix, because all these problems, there's no problem, maintenance problem, that can't be fixed.
2: Yeah, true.
1: No, I don't believe there's any problem that can't be fixed. But just the right person needs to go there and get it done. So if we can give the members of the association those kind of privileges, you know, you find out that it will solve, if not 50%, 60% of the problem, it will solve a huge part, percentage of the issues that we have when it comes to maintenance.
2: Wow. Hello, good morning to you. Welcome to the show this morning.
3: Hello, good morning.
2: Good morning to you, sir.
3: Chief Dr. Fidel Oyelese calling from Owerri.
2: Welcome to the show this morning, sir.
3: Yeah, I want to appreciate what we are discussing. You see, the issue of security is very, very important. I know very well that my dear friend and brother, Chikunye, has cited some instances of where hotels were either demolished or people punished after which it was found out not to be true. But that is not to say that you wounded hotels where criminals have been exactly the criminal state, either unknowingly to the hotel operator. So there must be an intensive effort to ensure that miscreants, when they want to use hotels for nefarious activities, must devote a way of fishing them out, of preventing them, and let the police feel very free to always provide information for the police when they are carrying their investigation. But the most important thing is protection of the customers. Mm. Anything that will be done to protect customers must not be guilty.
2: Thank you so much, sir, for the call this morning. 0816063-6187. So add a bit to what he said. We discovered that some hotels are people, customers are scared to go to. Why? Because quote unquote they are scared of the fact that security agencies, you know, have you know, rampaged that area, and people are scared of, you know, going there. Now, what are some of the, you know, things in place to make sure? Because, you know, I want to go to an hotel and feel comfortable. I know that my security is guaranteed, not that the police or anyone can just break in at any point and it is jeopardized already. So what are some of the things in place to make sure that as a customer I have peace of mind that when I go to this hotel, I don't have to worry. I don't have to, you know, sleep, open my eyes that, oh, anything can happen. What are some of the things you guys would do about that?
1: Like I would always say, this is Nigeria, mm-hmm. sweet, sweet Nigeria. Just like we have done in the ministry, in the association, we have gone through issues of some people who just come to your hotel and give you a bill to pay.
2: Yeah.
1: You understand? And we went to the ministry and said, give us the assurance that before anybody comes to our hotels notified. And give us any bill, you are notified. You know about it.
2: Mm-hmm.
1: And they give us that assurance.
2: Okay.
1: So we need to do the same thing with the police. We need to also have that agreement with the Commissioner of Police and say, we are here to work with you, but give us the guarantee and the guarantee that nobody will bust into our hotels
2: exactly
1: without we knowing. If you will, and the association also give the police a guarantee that if you give a hotel owner a privileged information and he abuses it, then we will sanction the hotel for doing that, because it agreement is both ways.
2: Mm-hmm.
1: We give you, you give us.
2: Yeah.
1: You understand? So if we are going to have that agreement, and they will give us before we come into your hotel, we'll give you a lay down of what we are coming to do, what we are looking for, and you must
2: abide by it.
1: Abide by it. You must assist. That if you find out that you jeopardized the investigation done by the police because you want to protect your customer, then we would come for you as the owner, and the association would not back you up in that.
2: Hmm.
1: You understand? So we have a scheduled meeting with the Commissioner of Police, and one of the things we want to discuss with him to make sure that we our businesses are protected. You know, our customers are protected, and we are in a more of a sanity and serene environment moving our businesses.
4: I have had several occasions
0: during my regime, because of these boys that come to enjoy the safety, you know, they call them Yahoo Plus,
2: mm-hmm.
0: simply because they are wearing fine dresses, using big cars, and some security agencies now turn themselves into higher witch or witches practicing witchcraft. You stay in your office and know that this person is a Yahoo. You have no right to do that. And they will storm hotels, pick them up, extort them millions, and every day nothing was found, you know, against them. And I fought with my life, because by then I was also the chairman of Imo State Hotel, PCRC. So I was in charge. So any hotel that calls me to say they came to pick somebody, I follow it up. At the end of the day, if money was extorted, some of them were refunded. So, and then after that, you know what they were doing? They were now going to wait outside. Once they see them driving or driving out, they pick them and go there. And we see for them. So it is important that the guests must be protected. But when this thing continued, the boys stopped coming to Imo. And that created some kind of difficult challenges. Petrol days reduced. Mm-hmm. Because some security agents were so selfish. They were doing this with impunity. They wanted to make money at all costs. You ask them, they say, oh, you know what they do. So if you know what they do, that suggests that's why you now embark on illegal arrest. I don't want any intimidation and all whatnot. And the second, another thing I want to say is that if you are a good customer, you are a responsible Nigerian, and you get to a hotel and discover that they are not thorough in booking, in getting collecting your data, that's a pointer that you may be endangering your own life. Because like I said, any hotel, any customer that can come and say, oh, this is asking for too much, let me go to this place. And you go to, okay, there was a situation that happened last year. A boy came to a hotel in World Bank and told the girl, reception, see, I have my money to pay. Is that right? I'm taking this money, or I'll go to that place.
2: Mm.
0: And the girl said, there was no customer. And he allowed the boy, without knowing the boy was being tracked. 15 minutes after the boy paid and went in, Tiger Base closed in. Saw the car. There was 3 AK-47 in that car. And he was the one negotiating. There was someone was kidnapped. And the boy there was very smart. Once the people drove in, he saw the mom. She slipped out. And they picked the boy, I don't remember, for the staff. And they called me. And God helped me to reconcile that issue. So every guest must shine your eyes. and it will go into a hotel. So it's very, very important. But like my chairman said, there's always a working relationship with the security agencies.
2: Mm-hmm.
0: And I've always told the police, for instance, between August 2008 that I took over, and 30th of November last year, I have personally given hotel accommodation to police men on transfer special duties to the tune of 8,950,000. Tenants, police tenants that couldn't pay for house rent, some died, some house broke, for one reason or the other, 1.3. I think it's close to 10 million. Now, tell me how I feel. You tell me. And I've had such cases, somebody came because of the girl said, he slept with me. Didn't he tell of 10 naira? He didn't give me 2 naira. You can call somebody you know, they stole my hotel. Man, you try that in my hotel, is that how close to that hotel or you lose your uniform? Look, chairman, you get what I'm saying?
1: Yeah, I'm sure.
0: I mean, you run in the US, yeah. It's a place of order.
1: Yes.
0: You live in Houston, yeah. I'm a Washingtonian. So they attach it, you don't do a getaway with it.
2: Mm.
0: So all we are saying is that, apart from the one I have given, each time immigration, all of them, they have conferences, they will plead with me and I'll call our colleagues. They will give complimentary rooms. So what am I saying? There's a relationship.
2: Yeah.
0: But when somebody says for selfish reasons, you can stop until they embarrass us,
2: no.
0: That situation will embarrass you. We're the richest. I can say it. We are the richest.
1: I always say this. Employment of level.
0: Oh my God.
1: Hotels are the number one. Apart from the government, after the government are the hotels. We employ more than millions of citizens every year. So if we don't employ, there will be a lot of crime rates.
0: Yeah, no.
1: There will be a lot of, excuse my French, prostitution. You know, and we don't encourage these things. We're just trying to see if we can bring some people out of the streets, give them a place. Because I always tell people, it's not all about the money you make, but the time you invest in working keeps you busy from getting into trouble. They said an idle man is the devil's workshop.
2: Yeah.
1: So when you're busy, working, you know you have to be at work the next day and the next day and the next day, and you know, and it keeps you focused. You see yourself that you start, you know, reducing from thinking about all the negative things and the crimes. You know, so we here to help.
0: Yes, well,
2: I think we're done already.
0: As we're rounding up, I want to say also that for somebody to build a hotel and you refuse to associate with the association, that means you have something to hide. The government will find out why. We're not going to force anybody. There's no law saying everybody must belong, but for somebody to say I don't want to be part of what you're doing,
2: no,
0: it is the responsibility of the government to find out why the person has refused. There must be something fishing.
2: Yeah,
0: it's important. And like I said, well, your pattern was, sir.
1: Just like Chief Savant said, we want to of course thank the ministry. They have done a marvelous job. The commission has done a fantastic, the PAMSEC, the director of HOD Tourism has done a fantastic job trying to make sure that their association is organized. You know, and today a lot of people that did have interest are coming up and showing interest and come on meetings. We are turning up to have like 40, 30, 60, 100 members come for our meetings now.
2: Wow.
1: You know, which is a good thing because now we have shown them the light, give them the hope, and we'll retain and sustain that hope to make sure that the industry keeps their promises and strives.
0: And finally, to anybody who has singled you out to be gathering with managers to fight association, it's quite unfortunate you can't fight us.
2: Definitely.
0: We have what it takes to support anybody.
2: Mm.
0: So the earlier you repent, humble yourself,
2: the better,
0: and join us. We are moving so fast. I'm not joking about it. I'm not making fun. The earlier you repent, lay down your arms, apologize and join us, the better for you.
2: Definitely.
0: As you go to church tomorrow, please go there in truth and in the spirit. And the Lord will bless all of us in Jesus' name.
2: Amen. Thank you, my chairman, sir, for the privilege. It's been an honor for the past 1 hour. It's a barrister, my also, for being here. It's been a while, though. Thank you so much for coming, my chairman, sir. Thank you very much to our photographer, man also. Thank you very much. See you next week, Saturday. Keep in love to Zando's Radio 105.7 FM, the station where the beat goes on. I mean, Victor, bye for now.
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Yes, indeed, higher love right there. Where's that higher love? I keep thinking of. Hello, hello, hello. Good day to you. How are you doing? Yes, indeed. You are locked into Zander 5.7 FM, and it's about that time. That time you've been waiting for all week long. Yes, it is officially. It's about the hour of 11 a.m., and you know what it means. It's time for your favorite segment, your favorite show. It's time for the show where you get to learn about the lives, careers, achievements, and so much more of your artists, both living, non-living, and of course, the impacts they have made on the society and culture as a whole. Yes, this is Artist of the Week. And I'm going to be your host, your pilot, your driver for this week's episode. This is, you call me BKP, you call me Black Panda, you call me the one, the cutest one, the cutest one on radio. You call me your music maestro, your music controller, your music general, whatever you call me. Just know that I'm here to make sure that I make sure you get every single second of entertainment and information that you need to get. Yes, indeed, we've fired up the Zander's Time Machine. We've hopped into the Artist of the Week, the DeLorean, and we are firing down the lane. 80s is the date that we are getting straight to, and of course we're bringing you legends from the 80s for the month of July. Ooh, bring me a higher love. I'm all bring me a higher. Yes, last week we landed at the doorsteps of Lionel Richie, and today we are going to be landing at the absolute pinnacle of vocal perfection. One of the greatest vocalists to ever live, one of the most incredible singer-songwriter to ever walk the planet. Yes, we're talking about a woman whose voice defined a generation, whose mastery over the entire art of music defined a whole new concept of what it means to be a vocal master, a vocal maestro indeed. A cultural icon who shattered barriers, and a star whose light burned brighter than almost anyone in history. Ladies and gentlemen, we're talking about none other than the voice herself, Whitney Elizabeth Houston. So bad. So indeed, grab your coffee, turn up the volume, and let's dive into the life, the music, and the legend of Whitney Houston.

My goodness, Greatest Love of All right there by Whitney Houston. Woo! Just a little bit of a teaser on why she is called The Voice. Well, like I always tell you, you know, every journey has its beginning and every step has its very first piece. And let's get it back to the very beginning. Yes, before she was the global superstar, selling out arenas, breaking records, making a way for not just women in entertainment, but black people as well. Before the $1 million awards, before the $1 million plaques, the diamond certifications and all whatnot, she was just Nippy, a nickname belovedly given to her by her family and friends. Just as she was born. She was born in August 9th, 1963 in Newark, New Jersey to Cissy Houston. Yes, indeed. And she is a gospel soul singer herself, and Whitney was indeed royalty in the making.

Yes, indeed. When I tell you that Whitney Houston is royalty when it comes to music, her entire family lineage, she comes from a great family of musical legends whom mostly focused on gospel music. Her family, her mother, Emily Houston, aka Sissy,

2016 was a Grammy-winning gospel singer and member of the Drinkard Singers and the Sweet Inspirations. Her father, John Russell Houston Jr., was an Army serviceman, New York City administrator, and manager of the Sweet Inspirations, her mother's final group. Her sibling, Michael Houston, was also a singer in his own regard. She had a half-brother from her father, her mother's side, Gary Garland, who was a former basketball player and also a singer, and her half-brother, John III, from her father's side as well. And her extended family is still even comprised of very famous individuals, Dionne Warwick and Didi Warwick, who are one of the greatest singers to ever lay their hands and the vocals on a microphone, especially in the gospel sphere. And of course, we have a distant cousin, Leontine Price, who is one of the greatest opera singers of all time. Now, when I tell you, even her paternal great-great-grandfather, Jeremiah Burke Sanderson, was an American abolitionist and advocate for civil and educational rights. When I say this woman came from royalty, when it comes to music and activism, she really came from royalty. From the day she was born, she was bred for greatness. Yes, indeed, and even as a child, the greatness began to shine through, as before she was even the age of 10, she was already singing in choir at New Hope Baptist Church, 5 years old at that very point. And from there, the love of music was ignited, the inspiration was drawn, and the motivation was to keep going and be just like mother. She looked up to her mother, she looked up to her father, and indeed to her famous cousins, and began to pay attention to how music was, mostly gospel music. But one thing about Whitney Houston is she didn't just want to do gospel music. She wanted to do gospel music in her own style. Numerously, she has cited the fact that her mother is her biggest inspiration. She loved her mother. Her mother made her fall in love with music. From the way her mother belted out the notes, the control, the precision, the power on the mic, to the way she saw her mother make thousands of people move to tears from her renditions of famous hymns, to the way she saw her mother bring people together through the power of music. Indeed, that passion began to grow as she grew as well. Now, she wasn't an overnight success. She started as a teen model, even appearing on the cover of Seventeen in 1981. Yes, indeed, Whitney Houston was one of the most beautiful black women to ever walk this earth. And that was apparent from the very beginning. And she's one of the first black women to ever not just get into the whole modeling situation, but to appear on, you know, popular magazines, especially the magazine Seventeen at that very time. And the thing about greatness, it doesn't take time for the star to begin to shine, no matter how much and no matter how hard life throws things at you. Now, indeed, Clive Davis, yes, the legendary Clive Davis, a man who has discovered more talents than can be mentioned at this very moment, indeed was struck by her. He saw the nightclub called the Sweet Waters, where she usually frequented in order to more, you know, experiment, listen to more different versions of music apart from just gospel, blend it all together, and train herself more. You know, she was trying to basically groom herself when it comes to performance, when it comes to vocal control, and just getting a little bit of experience. The moment Clive Davis saw her, he was struck. She was something else. He knew then and there she needed no audition, she needed nothing but a paper, sign her name on the dotted lines, and get this woman to a studio, because he had found the star he's been looking for. Now, he realized that she was something different. She was something special. She wasn't just an ordinary pop star. She wasn't just like the others. She was an entire breed herself. So he didn't rush her. She signed a contract for him, and he took his time. They took their time to craft her masterpiece. Oh, Lord, it was time well spent. She wasn't just a singer. She wasn't just a performer. She was a student of the game. Influenced by Aretha Franklin, Chaka Khan, and her cousin Dionne Warwick, by the time 1985 rolled around in the world, by the time 1985 rolled around, it was time
for weakness and to step out. And indeed, begin to rise. Let's listen to this beautiful, beautiful rendition from the Queen herself.

Yes, indeed. You give good love, a powerful rendition from the Queen herself, Whitney Houston, of her very one of her very first projects, of her very first album, Whitney. Now let's talk about the records that she dropped back to back. Yes, indeed. She was a different kind of breed, and that came shining forth from her very first debut album, Whitney Houston, dropped in 1985. It became the best-selling debut by a solo artist in history. Yes, indeed, she was hitting the records left, right, and center. We had a lot of singles from that song that we're chart-dropping from, I Just Wanna Dance With Somebody, You Give Good Love to Me, and so much more. Every song was a banger. Every song was a hit. And indeed, in 1987, just 2 years later, she followed up with her sophomore album, Whitney, making her the first woman to debut at number one on the US and UK charts. And then she didn't just break the glass ceiling. Oh, no. She completely destroyed it, shattered it, obliterated it. She became the first black woman to receive heavy rotation on MTV. Yes, Michael Jackson broke the ground for black artists. Whitney Houston broke the ground for female artists, especially female black artists in the industry. Till this very day, her impact is one being felt. But, you know, it wasn't always sunshine and rainbows. Yes, indeed, controversies always seem to rear their heads, something that Whitney Houston would kind of struggle for the rest of her career and the rest of her life. Now, one of the controversies that dropped at the moment was some critics who felt that her music was too pop, you know, accusing her of selling out, not sounding black enough, and most importantly, some who knew her from the old days before she began to hit the stardom were accusing her of not being gospel enough, too mainstream, because they accused her songs as being syrupy ballads and crossover appeals with no substance and no nothing, absolutely nothing. Well, Whitney, she didn't just get, you know, one thing that defines every great individual, every superstar in the world who has ever made a change, be it in music or in any other sphere, it is an indefinite stubbornness, an absolute resolution to do what they do best. Understanding who you are, what you are, and what you're trying to create, and sticking to your guns no matter the situation, no matter the issue. And yes, indeed, Whitney Houston was one such person. She didn't care about what the critics said, famously defending herself, saying, "If you're going to have a long career, there's a certain way to do it, and I did it that way. I'm not ashamed of it. Just watch me." Oh, Lord. It was a dare. She told everybody, "Just watch me," and she was not playing. She proved everybody wrong by staying true to her identity. Regardless of whatever she did, she remained who she was. And of course, with time, her writing became even more prolific and even more defining. She became the only artist in history to have 7 consecutive number one singles on the Billboard Hot 100. Speaking about 7, I mean, that's massive. Imagine looking at the Billboard and you have 7 songs right up there. That's almost the full length of an album, actually. So basically, she almost had an album on the top chart. Now, speaking about Whitney Houston being absolutely prolific in what she does, let's listen to one of the songs of her album, Whitney. One of the songs that absolutely defined a generation, defined an entire moment in time. Let's go dance together. Let's see if Whitney wants to dance with us, because she's looking for somebody to dance with.

Yes, indeed, it's shocking just how good this woman is. Lord have mercy, I'm getting emotional right now just listening to this, man. All right, I'm in emotional. I mean, my feet are moving. My feet are moving, man. You cannot play with the queen of the voice right there. Yes, indeed. If you're still just joining, then this is Anderson 5.7 FM, the station where you're locked in, the station where you need to be right now. So you're welcome. We are on Artist of the Week and taking a look at the lifetime careers, controversies, and so much more of the one and only Whitney Elizabeth Houston. And of course, the 1980s, Whitney absolutely blew it out of the water. The woman was in charge on top and absolutely everywhere. Now, of course, the 80s had to pass and we got into the 90s, specifically 1992. That was the first time that Whitney expanded her foray. You know, she expanded her focus and made her first venture into a different artistic expression, being the movie side of things. Yeah, she was going to show that she wasn't just the melody, she was also the passion. She starred in her very first movie, The Bodyguard. And hey, when I say this movie was a cultural event, it was a culture, it wasn't just a film, it was a global phenomenon. Everybody saw this movie. It broke, well, let's just say it broke every single record you could imagine. It was absolutely insane. She played a star stalked by a fan, and her chemistry with her co-star Kevin Costner, the bodyguard himself, was absolutely iconic. It was amazing. It actually sparked rumors of, you know, whether they were having a relationship, having an affair, or whatever. It was just that good. Now, the icing on the cake wasn't even just the movie, which I recommend, go check it out, go search for it, The Bodyguard, Whitney Houston and Kevin Costner. You need to go watch it. But it wasn't just the movie that was the icing on the cake. No. The icing on the cake was the soundtrack to The Bodyguard. When I say, till this very day, this is one of the most iconic soundtracks, one of the most iconic songs ever made, ever written. The soundtrack became the best-selling soundtrack album of all time, to date still not beaten. It spent 20 weeks at number one on the Billboard 200. That is over 2 months of absolute dominance. That is almost a year of absolute dominance. And of course, one song reigned supreme. One song became the best-selling single by a woman in history, till date still unbeaten. One song holds the record of selling 24 million units worldwide in less than 2 days. One song, originally by another singer, Dolly Parton. A song that till now is still being used by vocalists to express their vocal dynamicity, to express their vocal strength. A song that essentially made her the biggest female pop star and one of the biggest stars on the planet. But of course, even at the top, there's a saying, it's lonely at the top. One song to conquer them all. Ladies and gentlemen, sing this if you know it.

Yes, indeed. Ha! That song, I told you, that song, one of a kind. That song to date is still one of the greatest songs ever made. Mind you, it was a song given to her by Dolly Parton, because Dolly Parton had actually written that song as she was departing her then relationship and record structure. It was more of a farewell song, but Whitney took it and made it her own. Lord have mercy. And of course, I am not done with making you feel feelings. Let's see if you can remember this other song.

Yes, indeed. You will when you believe. A collaboration right there by Whitney Houston and Mariah Carey, right off the album, the soundtrack for Prince of Egypt. Lord have mercy, I'm sorry, I just had to play that song. It's absolutely incredible. And I hope this song can speak to somebody listening to me right now and let it reach out to you. Just believe. Though hope is frail, it's hard to kill. I want you to remember that. Oh, Lord have mercy. Yes, indeed, it's almost that time for the time machine to get back to this day. But before we get back into the time warp and get back to the present day, listen, they say fame cost comes with a cost. And of course, Whitney's journey wasn't always smooth. She had a lot of controversies, from her marriage to Bobby Brown to the controversy of her taking illicit substances and so much more. I mean, the woman in the 2000s was already slimmer than you could imagine. She was basically a stick, and it was a cause of concern for her health at that moment, which was in very dire straits. You know, they say there's a reality behind the glamour, and let's start with her marriage. Her marriage to Bobby Brown in 1992 was highly public, and both of them suffered from public scrutiny, legal run-ins, and struggles with substance abuse. She already had begun using some illicit substances, but Bobby Brown really aggravated it and pushed her over the limit, leading to her deterioration physically, mentally, and career-wise. Yes, the struggle was indeed real, with her openly admitting to Oprah Winfrey in 2009 that drugs just became an everyday thing. You wake up in the morning, you do drugs. You wake up in the night, you do it. You know, it just became something that was part of life. And of course, that took its massive toll. By 1996, she stated that she was no longer happy. She had lost herself. She had lost her drive. She had lost her passion. And she had lost everything you could imagine. You know, she also made a review about her marriage, that her Christian faith was one of the things that led her to stay in her marriage, because she believed that regardless of how good or bad things were, you're married, and you have to stick it out to the end. And of course, that would be the undoing and one of the final nails in the coffin for Whitney Houston. You know, looking back, she made a statement and said if she knew now what she knew then, she would have walked out and saved herself. But she stayed in the marriage, and that finally was one of her destructions.

Yes, indeed. I didn't know Miles Trent right there by Whitney Houston. You know, later on in life, as she got older, she got more introspective. Yeah.

is one of the lessons she always said, one of the things she always spoke out was, if anybody could learn a lesson from my life, let it be that one, doing illicit substances will never be something that will, you know, benefit you at the end of the day. And two, she explicitly revealed that her own flawed interpretation of how a good wife should be and Christian values meant that she stayed in a situation that cost her everything. And her advice to women out there would be, no matter what it is, if it's costing you yourself, your life, your health, your own mental being, then you just have to walk. Well, in February, on February 11th, 2012, in Beverly Hills, the great vocals herself, Whitney Houston, passed away. And indeed, the world stopped. The music industry to this very day still mourns one of the greatest, most incredible, talented, not just woman, but human beings to ever exist. And of course, one of the greatest singers of not just her generation, but of any generation. But here's the beauty of her legacy. She never truly left us. This woman gave us so much, from her movies to her music. I mean, you remember The Preacher's Wife that inspired a gospel album finally from her. You know, something that everybody celebrated at the time when it dropped. She was inducted into the Rock and Roll Hall of Fame in 2020. Her videos in total have surpassed over billions of views on YouTube, and she remains one of the best-selling artists of all time, with over 220 million records sold worldwide and still counting. Indeed, generations to come are still learning about the legacies of Whitney Houston. And as far as we keep talking and keep enjoying the beautiful music, the beautiful legacy that she left behind, indeed, she's always going to be with us one way or the other. So whether you love her dance hits or her ballads, Whitney Houston was and still is the standard. She defined the architecture of pop soul singing and what it meant to sing songs that were not traditionally gospel, but still conveyed the message of love and, of course, of happiness. Winter storms have come. Yes, indeed. Thank you so much for joining me on this particular episode as we had dropped by for Whitney Houston. Next week, we're going to be meeting another legend. We're still on the drive in the 1980s lane, so you don't want to miss next week's episode because it's going to be even more riveting and a little bit more heartwarming and soulful. So get your tissues ready. Get yourself ready to dance. You're going to dance, you're going to cry, you're going to laugh, but you'll have a good time. I have been your pilot for today, BKP, the cutest one, the cuddliest one, your radio maestro, your radio controller, your music general. And I am so happy to be here with you. Don't forget, by one, it's going to be Think About It. By five, it is going to be Feminine Empire. So you want to keep staying tuned in. And of course, I'm going to be giving you good music from now to the top of the hour. Have a wonderful rest of your day and your weekend. I love you. I Look to You by Whitney Houston. Till we meet again next week.

0: In the name of the Father, and of the Son, and of the Holy Spirit.
1: Amen.
0: The angel of the Lord declared unto Mary,
1: and she conceived of the Holy Spirit.
0: Hail Mary, full of grace, the Lord is with you. Blessed are you among women, and blessed is the fruit of thy womb, Jesus.
1: Holy Mary, Mother of God, pray for us sinners now and the hour of our death. Amen.
0: Behold the handmaid of the Lord.
1: Be it done unto me according to thy word.
0: Hail Mary, full of grace, the Lord is with you. Blessed are you among women, and blessed is the fruit of thy womb, Jesus.
1: Holy Mary, Mother of God, pray for us sinners now and the hour of our death. Amen.
0: And the Word was made flesh
1: and dwelt among us.
0: Hail Mary, full of grace, the Lord is with you. Blessed are you among women, and blessed is the fruit of thy womb, Jesus.
1: Holy Mary, Mother of God, pray for us sinners now and the hour of our death. Amen.
0: Pray for us, O Holy Mother of God,
1: that we may be made worthy of the promises of Christ.
0: Let us pray.
1: Pour forth, we receive thee, O Lord, thy grace into our hearts, that we, to whom the incarnation of Christ, thy Son, was made known by the message of an angel, may by his passion and cross be brought to the glory of his resurrection, through the same Christ our Lord. Amen.
0: May the divine assistance remain always with us.
1: And may the souls of the faithful departed through the mercy of God rest in peace. Amen.
0: The Lord be with you.
1: And with your spirit.
0: May Almighty God bless you, the Father, and the Son, and the Holy Spirit.
1: Amen.
0: Peace be with you all.
1: And with your spirit.
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1: 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I am Emmanuel Okoli. Before the details, first the headlines. Uzodinma likens President Tinubu to Lee Kuan Yew. Tinubu signs executive order on virtual assets. Presidency meets UNICEF, unveils broad child interventions. Naira gains as FX reserves surge past $40 billion. 7.4 magnitude earthquake strikes Mexico. US-Iran military escalation enters seventh night. And on sports, Nigeria qualifies for 2026 African Volleyball Nations Cup. England and France clash in bronze final today. And now the news in details. During a state dinner at the government house in Owerri last night, Governor Hope Uzodinma heavily praised President Bola Tinubu's bold economic reforms, officially comparing the president to Singapore's transformational leader, Lee Kuan Yew. The governor stated that the ongoing infrastructure developments across Imo State are a direct result of the increased revenues generated by the president's renewed hope agenda. President Bola Ahmed Tinubu has signed a presidential executive order on virtual asset coordination 2026. The mandate takes immediate effect and establishes a new virtual asset council chaired by the CBN to strictly harmonize cryptocurrency regulations, combat money laundering, and protect Nigerians from digital fraud. Vice President Kashim Shettima officially received a high-level UNICEF delegation at the presidential villa in Abuja today. During the pivotal meeting, the presidency rolled out a massive portfolio of interventions, including the Renewed Hope Baby Support Initiative and a 7.6 billion Naira Child Nutrition Fund investment designed to drastically strengthen social protection and health outcomes for the Nigerian child. And on business, the Central Bank of Nigeria, CBN, reports that the Naira ended the trading week stronger at 1,380 Naira 18 Kobo to the US dollar at the official market. In a major financial milestone, CBN Governor Olayemi Kadosho confirmed that Nigeria's net foreign exchange reserves have surged from $3.7 billion to over $40 billion, restoring massive institutional investor confidence. And now on the foreign scene. A powerful 7.4 magnitude earthquake struck off Mexico's southeastern Pacific coast near Chiapas this morning. Authorities quickly deployed civil protection personnel and carried out preventive evacuations. A tsunami alert was briefly issued but has since been lifted. The intense military exchange between the United States and Iran has escalated into its seventh consecutive night. Iran's Revolutionary Guards, IRGC, announced they have launched retaliatory missile strikes specifically targeting U.S. military assets and four tanks located in Bahrain and Kuwait. And now finally on sports. Nigeria's male volleyball team has officially punched their ticket to the 2026 African Volleyball Nations Cup in the Democratic Republic of Congo. The team secured their qualification following a spectacular 3-1 comeback victory over the Benin Republic at the Zone 3 qualifiers currently taking place in Abidjan. The 2026 FIFA World Cup third place playoff kick off today, July 18th at the Miami Stadium at 10 PM Nigerian time. European heavyweights England and France will battle for a final spot on the podium, serving as a critical stage for Kylian Mbappe, Harry Kane, and Jude Bellingham to make a final push for the Golden Boot. Meanwhile, FIFA President Gianni Infantino addressed a reception in New York, officially declaring the 2026 tournament as the greatest World Cup of all time due to record-breaking stadium attendance. This has been the news on this hour on Zandos 105.7 FM. But before I leave, another look at the headlines.

Usodema likens President Tinubu to Lee Kuan Yew. Tinubu signs executive order on virtual assets. Presidency meets UNICEF on those broad child interventions. Naira gains as FX reserves surge past $40 billion. 7.4 magnitude earthquake strikes Mexico. US-Iran military escalation enters seventh night. And on sports, Nigeria qualifies for 2026 African Volleyball Nations Cup. England and France clash in bronze final today. This has been the news as edited by Jude Ebimuka. I am Emmanuel Okoli. Thank you for listening.

Hallelujah, praise the Lord. I welcome you today, Hour of Solution. And today, Hour of Solution, if you are getting ready, the number to call is 090-126-79828. 090-126-79828. In the book of Exodus chapter 6, verse 11 and 13, please listen carefully. Exodus 6, 11 and 13. The Bible says, go in, tell Pharaoh, king of Egypt, to let the children of Israel go out of his land where they have been holding captive. Verse 12 says, and Moses spoke before the Lord, saying, the children of Israel have not hidden to me. How then shall Pharaoh heed me? For I am of uncircumcised lips. And verse 13 says, then the Lord spoke to Moses and Aaron and gave them a command. God is giving you a command over your enemy. God is giving you a command over the power that holds you captive. Is it for the children of Israel and for Pharaoh, king of Egypt, to bring the children of Israel out of his land of Egypt? Out of the land of Egypt. Hear me, people of God. Any power that can hold you captive, that you will not be free, your children will not get married, that you will not enjoy the fruit of your labor, I curse that power right now in the name of Jesus. Bible say, God said to Moses, go and tell Pharaoh to let my people go. Let the children of Israel leave his land, because the punishment, the suffering, the load and hard work that Pharaoh put upon the children of Israel is wearing them down. It didn't allow them to serve God, because when problem become problem, you will forget about God. And that is why God is telling me to invite you to serve this Sunday. That yoke will be destroyed. That power will be arrested. Whatever that hold you captive will let you go. Come to Solution Chapel this Sunday. Come to Solution Chapel this Sunday. 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The number to call is 090-126-79828. 090-126-79828. Be in church this Sunday so that God can break that yoke out of your life. Some of you travel before, you return back home and you cannot travel again, because the power of your father's house hold you captive. If you can come to Solution Chapel this Sunday, you will see a sign. That power will be broken and you will travel back again. You will build us in your father's house, and no power will stop you. In the precious name of Jesus. Try to be in church this Sunday at Solution Chapel. We are located at

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Yes, indeed, ladies and gentlemen, it's time. It's that time again. It's like we never left. You see how time flies and how fast it goes. Yes, sir. If you're wondering, where am I? What happened? How did I get myself here? Well, you are locked into the station where you need to be right now, at this very moment. Xander Sort of 5.7 FM, the station where the beat goes on. Yes, and you're hearing the voice, the beautiful dulcet voice of your one and only BK people. Right now, you can call me Heavy D, the man with the heaviest vibes on the radio. Positive vibes, good vibrations coming straight to you, radiating through your stereo. Yes, indeed, 100% on the steez and keeping you at ease. You know what it is. It's your boy with the vibe therapies. Oh my god. See, at this point, you don't need to take me seriously because we're just going to have a good time. It is that time again, another wonderful weekend to bring you back to Think About It on your dial this beautiful, beautiful, beautiful day. Yes, indeed, on Think About It, we get to break down every single thing. When I mean by every single thing, I mean memes all over the internet, funny jokes, funny memes, and everything in between. Yes, indeed, we get to laugh, we get to scream, we get to be like, Jesus, what's again? All together. Those of you, I know you, Njideka, I'm Nekumakage, those of you who go to your status, if you see my status, this woman, they post like 500 memes. Yes, this is where you can bring those memes to life. Yes, indeed, all those memes where you used to post, everything where you used to, and now we go feel, post them, run and make we say the matter day, make we laugh with you, don't laugh alone. And of course, you can call into the show as well, so that we can laugh, we can scream, we can cry together. Tell us the funniest thing that's happened to you, the funniest memes that you know, and the funniest events that's happened to you. If you can make everybody in the studio here laugh, then something good for you this week.

0: Yes, I'm not alone. I got my people in the building right here, the Positive Crew. Everybody's ready and willing to go, man. Everybody is excited this wonderful day. Yes, indeed, I'm going to be starting from the Lady in Black. You know, they say Lady in Red. This one is Lady in Black. Ladies and gentlemen, give it up for the one and only
1: Benny. I hope you're excited about this program. Be prepared to laugh.
0: When I don't hear him, be prepared to laugh. Be prepared because here today, not today. Wearing white, yes, the opposite of black. We got
2: Sosolisa.
0: This is a delicious one right there. Sosolisa, what are they going to be prepared to do today?
2: All right, you're going to wear your laughing shoes. You're going to wear your laughing shoes and, you know, buckle up your shirt and sit, relax. You're gonna have some fun.
0: I tell you, put your buckle down. Put your shoes, but voila, put your shoes, come up your belt. You know, say those people who want chop like this can't me. They go just come up there, they go be like, hey, it's you and I today. You kill me, I kill you, but somebody's killing somebody. And of course, finally, our mama in the building, dressed like our mama, respected like our mama. What's up, girl?
3: I'm good. Welcome, listeners. It's Amara here, and stay tuned, touch that dial.
0: Yes, indeed. So you know everywhere is stacked full. I'm already getting some messages right here. Yes, indeed. The number 0816063687. That's the number to reach the studio if you want to be part of the show. 0816063687. You get to call in and get tell us exactly what's popping in your area. Give us some funny memes. If you can't reach us, you can text us WhatsApp or normal text messages 0816063687. Now I got this one that just came in. This is from Chizoba, and Chizoba says, make I stay away from your babe, Ken. Now you wanna we die here. You dare laugh at me. You dare laugh at me.
1: Hang on. Why? Yes. Why?
0: So you do not belong to one person.
1: It's not, that's not what I'm saying. Your babe wants to be chased. Your babe wants to be chased. That's why I even have the opportunity. Because if your babe does not want to be chased, I have the opportunity.
2: Sorry to cut you short. You should be proud that someone else is chasing your babe.
0: Okay, wait.
2: Wait, see, as a man, like, nobody admires your babe. Oh, there is an error.
0: I mean, why would you admire my babe? Because that will lead to a lot of situations that I don't
2: admire. Yes, the reason why my babe is being admired because she's fine, you're taking care of
1: her. The admirer should be, hi, I think you are fine. Mm-hmm. Don't do.
0: Now you could control the admiration. What if the person come out from high? I know you are fine too.
2: Then it depends on the girl,
1: exactly,
2: the lady.
1: My point. This is what I'm saying.
2: To take it off from there. Yes.
0: Oh, okay. Okay, this one. Violence, we know the career. This one again from Chizoba. Chizoba coming in again. With, I want to ask you for one favor. This is a friend that sent the message to Chizoba. Chizoba now replied with the number of, you know, when you share a number on WhatsApp, replied with two favors, favor one and favor two. You don't say, take two favor.
1: Economy.
0: You are welcome.
1: No favor in this economy.
0: Oh my God, Benia, what do you have for me?
1: Okay, this one says, beauty has left the eyes of the beholder. It's now in the hands of makeup artists. You know how makeup just changes someone's face? Ha!
0: No, the lie, I tell you. Beauty, not the beholder again. Beholder,
1: it's in the hands of makeup artists, too. It's performing magic.
0: Okay, I have this one from Mwakego. Mwakego writing in from Works Layout. Mwakego says, Pastor, don't send me message. Pastor, say, come to church and pretend as if you have demon.
1: So,
0: it took a while.
1: Hey,
0: what can you talk? Say, I'm on my way.
1: Let me even go.
0: We are not going there.
1: It's very serious.
0: We are not going there. All right.
2: Okay. Speaking of, we have this one. He said, when the teacher gives you 4 out of 30
0: Jesus.
2: On a competition about your dog. So I decided to bring the dog to school to ask Anita if she knows it better.
1: I mean, that is a very valid.
2: You like, yes,
1: I'm competition over 30
2: over
1: for my own dog
2: that I know.
0: Maybe there are parameters to the, is this a written essay or something? Maybe there's parameters to whatever they did. And they failed the parameters now, obviously. But 4 over 30.
2: That's, a big fail.
0: Wonderful things are happening. Amara, what do you have for us?
3: Okay, so this one says, when one door closes, I'll follow the main door.
1: Of course.
0: So you were not following the main door in the first place. So she win the winner but okay. Alright, I have this one. This is from Nobleman. Nobleman says, life not turn by turn. If you don't pass your topic, you don't know. Pray, my brother, pray.
1: You say that to me, you say patient dog is the fattest one. I pray you, man. I pray you.
0: You feel the weight patiently, make your phone go to Musa dog.
1: I pray you. You look
2: good. This goes like this. It's kind of a question.
0: Okay.
2: As a woman, you've finished cooking and all of that. Okay. You have a guest, and you have your pastor, your husband is there, and your boss from the office. Who will you serve first?
0: My pastor.
2: Mm-hmm.
0: My boss.
2: Mm-hmm.
1: And
0: who again?
2: Your husband.
0: No, my wife now. Chineke now.
1: It's true. So who's my
0: company? You go. Wait. So my wife and who again?
1: Wife. Pastor,
0: that is if I'm a man, wife.
2: Yes.
0: Sorry,
2: like, it does. It's just a question. As a man, yes. Mm-hmm. Mm-hmm.
0: So, wife and who else again?
2: Your pastor.
0: Okay.
2: Your boss.
0: My boss.
2: Mm, your mother.
0: And my spouse.
2: Mm.
0: And my mother.
2: Yes.
0: Everybody should come down and wait now.
2: So who will it?
0: I said everybody should come down for my mother. Chineke nam. That's what about me. No, and everybody will come down.
1: Mm.
0: But then again, my boss.
2: Your boss.
0: I really like my boss. My boss get out temper.
1: Serve all of them at once.
2: No, you should choose first person to serve. Give first person attention.
1: I put everything on plate in on a tray. Put it there where everybody should please
0: take.
2: You have to serve one person. Give one person special attention first before you now give to others. So who will you choose?
0: My mother, my boss, my mother,
2: your pastor,
0: I pray for you.
1: No.
2: Your boss that employed you.
0: Hey.
2: Huh? Your mother that gave birth to you, and your wife, your darling wife.
0: She should go and sit down. I am separated between.
2: Gave birth to you, and your wife, your darling wife.
0: She should go and sit down. I am separated between.
1: This is my boss friend, too, for a guy.

0: Ne, isabo mo nga mo ni amu.
1: Go to the man that is paying you good money first and serve him, then you come to me second.
2: Yeah. And what about your pastor?
1: Did we conversation in this conversation? Did we
3: calm down?
1: He's a man of God.
2: He understand.
1: No, he'll turn the other cheek. We move. So that's a very interesting question.
3: Yes.
1: You know, listen, I need a, if you're listening, we need to hear your opinion. Who would you serve first? If you're a man, your wife, or if you're a woman, your husband, your pastor, the Kabashian warrior, life, your boss. Again, if I let's make the stakes higher, your boss that has given you the best employment
2: so far.
1: Because some people, their boss feel the one kind. Come on, first, if they not complete for it. So your boss will give you better employment. You know, life changing employment.
2: Mm.
1: Or your mother. Now let's twist it. For the lady, if you're a lady, your father. Now if you're a man, your mother.
2: That's difficult. So I'll choose my dad. I love my dad so much. I so much love my dad.
1: Your boss that pays you enormous amount of money at the end of every month.
2: He will understand.
1: How?
3: If he was in my position,
2: he would do the same.
3: He would do the same.
1: Oh my goodness. That is a powerful question. Anyway, while we're deleting this question, let's go take this beautiful song. This one is from you know what? Whiskey just had his birthday about 2 days ago. So let's take something from Whiskey. Daddy, yo, we're going to dance to that. After that, we'll have some funny sounds that we'll play, and then we'll be right back. Don't forget 0816-036-187. Let's keep the calls coming in and the messages coming in, and we just getting started. Let's think about it, baby. Ooh, yeah.

Have you ever wondered in the book of Job why Satan tempted Job but never touched his wife? It's because of Satan know his member when he see them. He said, my brother, if you love a woman, she's going to use you. But if you use a woman, she's going to love you. That is why some women keep on falling for playboys. You see, no matter how good you treat a woman, she'll still leave you and follow those men that lie to her. Then after, when they break her heart, she's going to come back and say, all men are the same. All men are the same. Who asked you to date all of them? A lot of women can enjoy the poverty of their father, but find it very difficult to stay with their hardworking boyfriend. Some girls will be like, I cannot settle for less, I cannot settle for less. Your precious, you deal with one room with your mother, your father, and your three brothers so they stop for community. As a man, you are somewhere hustling for your daily bread. While a 25-year-old girl is at home eating and sleeping, waiting for a 25-year-old guy that have money

0: come and marry her. But her brother already 35 years, they have the draft food with her. You see, my brother, if your girlfriend has many cousins, believe me, you might be one of her cousins. It is called blood lineage, family technology.
1: We are in battle in this world. We are in battle. Belle of what? Hey, belle of cash, clocky, baby girl, you are born in the bikini. Black child, short child. Why you are born that begin, you are born as a year, so that way they tell us someone has stop with the slip, so God will buy me, you know, yeah, you are born that begin with Kagam. Okay, clocky, clock me, child, clock it, you are born as well.
2: If you be a woman, the kind of man where you no need to marry any man, we go drive motor. You say one body, you drive motor, reach traffic light, off engine, to safe before your mama go see 5,000, the family is gonna suffer.
3: I see you have about 23 boyfriends in your life.
4: Yes, sir.
3: Huh?
4: Yes, sir.
3: 23 boyfriends.

0: As I was going, I saw our apron. I tried to pick it, but because of the handcuff in my two hands, I cannot pick it. I now bend down to use the two hands to put it on top of my shoulder. Immediately I touched our apron, the handcuff, two of them just break.
1: Jesus.
2: I like ratchet people.
3: Yeah.
2: Amen.
3: Amen.
2: I am one of them. I am part of it.
3: Yes, sir.
2: I am a graduate man. Yes. I'm a graduate man.
3: Exactly.
2: After all, my wife is a graduate.
3: Yes.
2: And I'm the one that sent her to school.
3: Exactly, sir.
2: He that then a graduate is also a graduate trainer. You understand me?
3: Yes, sir.
2: A graduate trainer is also a graduate. Because you have already used your money to graduate somebody.
3: Yeah.
4: Let me tell you, in this life, don't see people the way you think they are. Sometimes what you see can be deceiving. Because as I am now.
5: Jesus.
6: Master, why they call your name like that?
5: Somebody touch me.
6: Touch you? Master, nobody. Okay, Peter, Master, another woman with the issue of blood. Now she touch you. She just entered the street right now.
7: Just touch you so that the blood goes to this flow.
8: I lie, Ajay, that blood goes.
6: Master.
8: Something left me as she touched me.
6: Master, nothing leave you. Now you're virtue.
8: Mama, let me virtue, my phone.
5: Jesus.

0: Yes, sir. Reverse. Give me your particular.
1: Baby, your pullover.
0: Hey.
1: Baby, your pullover.
0: Show me your... Baby, pull over.
1: Baby, you pull over.
0: In a light.
1: Baby, you pull over. Baby, you pull over.
0: Back. Yes, sir, I told you it's a fun time. It's a freaking fabulous, fantastic time that we're having right here. And we just getting started. So I hope you're ready. Buckle up your seatbelts and let's go. Now, I got this one that just came in from EV, a.k.a. Eva. EV. Eva water. Anyway, Eva is saying that she's writing in from Akwakuma, and this is what she has on her own side. She say, being an African man is so cool. You refuse to give your relatives money, they blame your wife. Bam. I not talk anything, Sha. Is where. Bennett,
2: I don't even have anything to say.
0: Why would you have something to
2: say? I don't
0: say?
2: Have anything to say.
0: But I lie.
2: I don't have anything to say. That's wrong. That's so wrong.
0: Now listen to this one that she also had as well. The bro, the money I borrowed you last month, can I get it now? Now if I see where you borrow money, go ask him, what do you need it for? I borrowed you money. I say give me back my money. You are telling me what do I need
2: what
0: my
2: I
0: money
2: need for?
0: We see in the High Court.
2: Hey.
0: Everybody get a lawyer. We see in the High Court. Okay, and then finally, this one, Omo. Eva, she's not spending time back to back. So this one says, so you dey pay your babe school fees, but you no want trade forex because na risk. They whine yourself. See, I feel like say, oh, no, no, carry that one. Make I put them again. So you they pay your babe school fees, but you don't want trade forex because now risk. They play. Show me the laugh, Abby. You know the truth. They play. Come on, get me quite a car. Look like a forest.
2: Look like
0: a forest. Alright. I almost said Aladdin. I'm Arabico. What do you have for us?
3: Okay, so this one says, your witchcraft grandma listening to you blame the government for your suffering.
2: Wow. That one too deep.
0: Wonderful.
2: That one too
0: deep. You are just realizing something, Abby.
2: That one too deep.
0: You are just understanding something, Abby. Alright, Benny, what do you have for us?
2: This one says, old people at weddings always poke me and say you are next. So I started doing the same thing to them at funerals.
4: Ah! Well, that one is very painful.
2: Yeah, because some people will not just mind their business. How do you know that I want to get married next? What kind of
0: why are you imposing
2: that on me? Which one is pom pom you are next?
0: Yeah, say amen,
2: what if I'm not ready?
0: Then you'll be ready in Jesus' name.
2: Yeah, mind some people need to mind their business. Just as you see the wedding, come, eat, enjoy, and go back home.
0: See, I understand aura for aura, but guy, what
4: the
0: is
4: death,
0: wishing you
4: death
0: life? Is that a similar
4: that one is
2: teach you to mind your business.
0: How would they learn to mind their business when they are busy shouting Jesus Christ? Alright, Sonia, what do you have for us, I beg?
4: Alright, moving on. We have this one. It says relationship stress can make you attend unknown funeral just to cry freely without any explanation.
0: Oh, what is going on with you people? Not trying to see for this place.
4: So
0: like
4: you meet people where they go funeral, go cry, you say they are passing through a lot. They just want to feel they crying, then they are not feeling into the mood of.
0: Okay. Alright, I got this one. This one is from Namdi. Namdi writing from Wars Layout as well. And Namdi says, my conversation today, guys, I have something, a news to break. You see? So, a screenshot of the conversation. Hey, what's up? This is the guy that collected your number. Oh, okay. You want to skip the talking stage? Sure. I love you. I love you too, guys. I don't get babe.
2: I mean, you can call that aura for aura. I mean, you guys match each other.
0: Welcome to 2020.
2: I mean, why are you wasting so much time going, you know?
0: I don't want to know your favorite color.
2: Let's
0: don't
2: just
0: stress
2: go
0: me with your favorite food. I love you. You do it. I love you too. We move.
4: Mm-hmm. Okay. This one is like a question.
0: Okay.
4: If they give you $7 million to watch your history on TV with your parents, are you sick?
0: No. No, don't worry. I'll work for the money.
2: No.
0: Because
2: no.
0: At some point,
2: no way.
0: See, at some
2: no
0: point,
2: way. No.
4: He'll be like,
0: talk to you and be like,
4: Emma.
2: Ingram just open and swat.
4: I swear.
0: So, Kakana,
2: no.
4: Hey. So, Angi
0: but, I mean, there are people that their lives are so clean.
2: Okay,
4: now. So clean.
2: It's not about this. There's something so that you do now.
4: You just do it, but it's your parents. They'll feel like you're doing wrong.
2: Is this what
0: I'm saying about keep the 7 million. God will provide another one. All right, this one is from this is from Kaichima. Kaichima says, it's too sweet when person serious babe they cheat with you and you still they give her relationship advice on how to hold on to her boyfriend.
2: Now that's just messed up.
0: Now, advice, example of advice, you have to call him now and apologize. That guy has tried for you.
2: Oh my Chai, God.
4: What are you doing? Wahala.
0: You see this generation. You see this generation. We have lost the plot of the movie.
2: It happens.
0: We don't know the movie again. We don't lose them.
4: All right, moving on. We have this one. Just because you are slim doesn't mean you're a mother. Please find something to eat. No, baby.
0: This is a shot fire to some people. And on behalf of those people, I say, banana.
2: Okay, this one says, university students.
0: Mm-hmm.
2: When I graduate, I'll get a job and become rich. Life. We listen. We don't judge.
0: When you were small, you sit down, so I'd be like, vroom, motor will pass. I'll drive that car. Vroom, I'll drive that car. Vroom, at the age of 25, I'll be married. I'll have kids. I'll have a house. I'll drive the car. I'll have a bank account, my brother.
2: Before you even graduate, sir, some things will start clicking in your head.
0: Life
4: your brain will reset.
0: Yeah, life will just go outside. They'd be like, okay.
4: Okay, this one. This one is from Baba Debi something. I'm sure of name is that. Okay, he said a plate of rice is now 1k in local restaurants, 5k in hotels, but free in prison. I not fit advise your picking again. you know be small picking. So
2: you don't reach like that.
0: I don't know. All right, this one is from Chi Baby. Say, till now, whenever people my age, till now, whenever people my age tell me they are getting married, I teach them a joke until the wedding day land.
2: For real though.
0: Like, are we not the same age? What are you doing?
2: For real though. You sometimes just like as if you forgot how old you are or what level you are or something like that. Oh, you see something's happening.
0: And shaking on went on a wedding gate. I called her, I was like, Chi, you're actually getting married. She tell you before God, you see when he can. I said, no, you're actually getting married.
4: Like, you pinch yourself too tight to know if you're actually dreaming.
0: Don't worry, God is gonna provide. This is where Sha.
4: Alright.
0: Alright, Sonia, give us something.
4: It says there, this one is from Tunde. It said, nurses will be spending 20 minutes looking for blood vents. Sometimes, something mosquito they locate in this dark while singing. And it's true.
0: You know who the people really works for? Anybody that is fat or plumpy or has body.
4: Ah, exactly.
0: Now, they're all the worst parts because you go, yeah. Alright, let's take one more from everyone before we go dance.
2: Okay. This one says, Yesterday visitor shocked me.
0: Okay.
2: I offered him juice and I will drink it after eating. Excuse me. Eating what?
4: Where is the food coming from?
2: You really think I'm going to offer? You say I would. You're keeping it for me to offer you.
4: Maybe he's going to order food. He's planning to order food.
2: I don't know if it's entitlement. I don't even know.
0: You know the funny.
2: I'll keep it.
0: You know what's killing me? What's killing me is after like 1 hour, both of us talking and sitting and looking at each other with no food inside. Let me know what I
4: have. Don't drink that.
0: Or
4: you take it home. All right.
0: Oh, God. Okay, go ahead, Sonia.
4: Mm, this one said there for Mamaka, she said any lifestyle way past 5k no involve me.
2: I mean, she's speaking her truth. My
0: own,
2: pass, past 5k.
0: If you pass expenditure, if me and you they come out and bring you 1k,
4: exactly.
2: She's speaking her truth.
0: If you pass 1k, I'm not with
4: you. I don't go again.
2: We invite her for some kind settings. That's just what it means.
0: Nah. All right, Amara.
3: This one says, nothing pay me pass them a picture where they my name.
0: Where they your name? Have you noticed that actually, you are never cute in a passport?
2: Passport.
4: Do you know? Let me just check it.
0: You're fine in real life, but. Go ahead.
4: My passport, I don't this high school ID or something like that. So when collecting it, this is how this woo scraped my ear. I, if you look at that picture, you look at me, you're like, are you sure the person in this picture? My ear, they crop off my both ear. I'm like, so I'm earless.
0: That person don't like you. I like, you get problem where you're like, later on, I'm going to discuss.
4: I'm like, what's happened?
0: Alright, I got this one. This one is from FG. FG say, I save for rainy days, but my brothers and sisters, this rain are no understand again. I see as I wait finish.
2: Hey.
0: Alright, let's go take this one. KC and Flavor, give it to me. Don't forget, you still think about it on Xanax on 5.7 FM. You can get to us if you dial these numbers. 081-606-36187. 081-606-36187. If you can't call, then you can do well to text in as well. The phone is just getting started.

0: Yes, sir. Who's at the door? Hello. Good day to you.
1: Hello. Good morning.
0: Good morning. Good afternoon. Good everything. Where they in between? How you doing?
1: I'm very good. And you? I've been hearing your show for a long time. My first time caller.
0: Where my billing bar? Oh God, I beg you. All right, I'm gonna give it to you. First time caller. Guys, we gotta do something special. Alright, let's go. We're gonna sing "You Are Welcome to the Show." Hey, let's go.
2: You are welcome to the show.
0: See, bunch of people, why I carry them for studio like this? My dear, welcome, Jare. How you doing?
1: I'm good, are you?
0: Man, I'm happy. I'm having a good time right here. You don't know the rest, they laugh.
1: I'm Chidera coming from Total Control.
0: Okay, Chidera. First off, Chidera, the question that we have for today, first things first. You've had a bunch of visitors to your house right now, okay? And you... Network, you see why they talk say network here, but as well, if the network is not going, then you can call in again or you can text in again. Chidera, thank you so much for being part of the show so far. We want to hear from you.

0: Oh. Somebody want to kill me for nothing.
1: Somebody want to kill you for nothing. It's okay, I will deliver your stamina. So let's
2: watch your screams.
1: Before you take us for 2 hours and 3 hours.
3: You are not my type. You are not my type. Now that your type have impregnated you, I run away. You are now telling us any man that loves me must love my child. My sister, who goes you? No, who comes you? What forms you? What brings you? Like Jeremiah, what did I tell you? Like
1: Jesus!
4: No better money just touch man. I got the way better money touch man. I know what kind here. Escort any year. Now say go the plus siree for every beer go the plus siree. Escort left and right. Go back to my village. Go put this for body. This or this. There is a new person the first for this country.
5: Come for here. The second 150. You not go meet your president wife.
6: There is a question.
5: Come on for here. You are back. You are back on 150. Now miss wife for you. Look bell.
4: Make better money just touch my hand. I got the way make better money touch.
7: Person plus perfume. He say na 300k. Now ask the person say whether na inside gallon the perfume day or na inside butter. Now the person the verse. Why you the verse? Because perfume of 300k they know they spram. Now fetch then they fetch and they pour for body. Where were you? Oh go bera bivoa. I talk batty. Who bell?
8: Yeah, who is that? I'm coming.
9: Okay, madam, the house.
8: Why are you looking for my wife?
9: Now maybe the carpenter we want knock.
8: Eh? Knock what?
9: I want knock, madam. Wardrobe.
8: Hey, okay, you talk well now. Those posts can cost you your life.
10: Hey! Yes. I've been watching Igbo comedy skits recently, and I took note of some of the Igbonized English words that I find very funny. In serious conversations, one person suddenly shouts, "Iminduruya!" And there is this one. Pakia, pakia, pakia, mbambamban, woken pakia eba. Then there is phone vocabulary, which I find even funnier. Send yaramia, download woya, delete ye.
3: If you are a young lady of 30 to 35 years and you are still single, my sister, stop waiting for the right man. Marry the last one and drive him to the right. You know what I said? Do this and talk me later.
11: The worst woman a man could ever marry in his life is a religious woman, a churchous woman, the kabash. But when you come to her husband's house, she raises insults on the man. Still that same kabash woman.
12: Akwefoge.
11: See, no man can overpower me.
12: Christopher, it's like he's more hungry.
13: Mommy, I'm hungry, I'm not stupid. I'm hungry, I'm hungry.
14: This

0: Yes, so crazy things are happening. Hello, good afternoon to you.
1: Yeah, good afternoon.
0: Good afternoon, my brother. How you doing? What's popping your side?
1: I'm good. Are you seeing the rain?
0: The rain? Eh, well, sha, is well. That's what we do here. Make you warm you up small, make you laugh, make your body get some activity. So, what's the name of which side are you calling us from?
1: All right, my name is Oni. I'm calling from MCC.
0: Oni from MCC. How's MCC right now? It day very wet, or you know, everywhere see they go zoom, where?
1: Everywhere is cold, you know.
0: Oh, he's well, sha. All right, so the first question I want to ask you, our question for the day, you have guests in your house, okay, and you are serving them meals. Now, you have your wife, you have your pastor, you have your boss where they give you, you know, you get better work like this, where your boss, you collect better salary, and then you have your mother. Who are you serving first? Everywhere first, just calm down.
1: You go like say I go serve my boss. So
0: Maggie, where kupogi hoga kupogi mbwema nini na cha? Don't worry. Oh, kini yaga no kwanono.
1: Yes, man. Because of why I'm going to serve my boss, because of the money I'm getting to take care of her is from there. So
0: chai. Okay, now I could give here. Now, see, I'm on my own. We're going to take in journey. Go.
1: That's calm down. Now, she doesn't have any option.
0: I tell you, wisdom. Oh, my brother, do you have any funny memes or funny jokes that you want to give to us this evening? As in evening, afternoon, all of them, day, sha.
1: I don't think so for now.
0: Oh yeah, now thank you so much.
1: Yeah, I'm just enjoying the program.
0: Chai, and we're enjoying you calling him, my brother. No reason. All right, do you have any song you want me to play for you today?
1: Just play me any song of your choice.
0: All right, I got you. No reason. All right, thank you so much for calling in. You are amazing.
1: Sister Sonia, I greet. Who again? Amarachio, Amanda, anyone I greet.
0: Guys, they greet everybody. Us in day one.
2: Hello.
1: All right, bye.
0: Hey, and I greet uno. You know, you'll be like hello, the American way. All right, let's get started. Sonia, give us something good.
2: Okay.
0: That's no kill.
2: All right, this one says don't you ever hurt me, because if it is my turn, you will cry. You will Google. Okay, you will Google how to stop crying.
0: Iswelo, hello. Good day to you. Welcome to the show.
3: Hello. Chideva,
0: I called back. Chideva, welcome back, Chideva. So what's up? Did you, before you went off, I was about to ask you a question. Are you ready now?
3: Yeah, I'm ready.
0: Bomb. So you have guests in your home, okay? And now you have to serve the one person a meal first before the others. You have your father. You have your boss who is paying you a good salary and taking, you know, as your boss, he takes good care of you, you know, your job and all that. So he's a good boss. Then you have your pastor. And then, of course, you have who's the other one again, Sonia? The last question. You have your father, your husband.
2: Your husband.
0: Bam.
2: And your mom.
0: So, who would you serve first? Your husband, your father, your pastor, or your boss who treats you well?
3: I'll serve my boss first.
0: Una de fio. So, now because of money, where boss they give you, no one go give you. So, you leave your father and your husband.
3: Is a visitor.
0: It's a beginning. So, your papa don't be visitor. Wow!
3: No, mind. They pay me now, and it's a visit, so I have to serve him first.
0: Okay. She said he's a visitor, and she has to serve her boss first. All right, Chi, do you have anything funny or any funny story, any meme that you want to share with us this afternoon? See, make us laugh a little bit.
3: Apologies, I didn't get you.
0: Do you have any funny meme, funny quote, or anything funny, funny story, whatever funny thing that you want to share with us to make us laugh this afternoon?
3: Not really.
0: All right, that's no issue at all. So, do you have any song you want me to play for you this afternoon? Wake you follow the dance.
3: Yes.
0: Okay, what song is it?
3: Yes, can you play me Angelina by Johnny Drew?
0: Angelina, love that song. Okay, I got you. I'm going to play that for you. All right. Thank you so much for calling in. And of course, keep listening and have a wonderful time, okay?
3: Okay.
0: All right. Beautiful right there. Chi calling in and weighing on her own opinion. She say, nah her boss, so where she go first give the meal because now visitor. Okay, it's Russia. Hello, good afternoon to you.
4: Hello.
0: Hello. How you doing? Good day.
4: I'm okay. I'm good
0: afternoon. I'm feeling fine. I'm doing fine. I'm doing well. Apart from the cold, apart from the rain. Russia, we are still here kicking. What's your name and where you calling from?
4: My name is Priska. I'm calling from one bank.
0: Sorry, your name is what?
4: Priska.
0: Priska?
4: Yeah.
0: Oh, Priska, you called in yesterday, right?
4: Yeah.
0: How's World Bank today?
4: Very fine.
0: Okay, so the question we're asking, very simple. You have a visitor, or rather you have a group of visitors. You have your husband, your father, your boss who treats you well, and your pastor, your very much respected pastor. Who are you serving meal to first?
4: Oh, my dad first.
0: You go to your dad and be like, Papa, take me. Oh, you love him so much. Chai. Somebody say, Chai, Zandas. All right, that's beautiful. So do you have anything funny that you want to share with us? Any funny meme or funny quote or anything funny at all? A funny story that you want to share with us and see if we can laugh? Remember, the challenge still stands. If you can make us laugh, something good for you. Aww. All right, that's still beautiful. I still love the fact that you called in, and we still appreciate that. Do you have a song you want to request?
4: Any song from Asake?
0: I tell you now, better woman, when a better song. I got you. Asake, we go run up today. All right. Thank you, Priska, for calling in. All right, bye. All right, Priska right there calling in from World Bank saying that she's going to serve her father. But it's well, Sha. Keep the calls coming in and keep the messages coming in. 081-606-36187. Benia, give us something good.
5: All right, this is a question.
0: Okay.
5: It says, if you were arrested with no explanation, what would your friends and family assume you have done?
0: They will never believe it. Nobody will know me. Then you tell them, say they arrest me. You believe them. They go say na April Fool. What would that? Who? They want arrest Panda for waiting. calm, nice, beautiful young man like me. Hey, you know what? But your character, bad character. Really bad. They'll be like, oh, the conker one me yesterday.
5: Character. I feel like, you know, sometimes, especially like maybe if I'm heated in an argument. At some point, I might just continue arguing to prove my point.
0: Imagine your police
5: arrest
0: you. Have no right to arrest me.
5: Exactly.
0: Then I'm dragging you. Like, how are you dragging me like this, sir?
5: But this just happens when it's very heated. Let me just say that. I'm a very nice person, ordinarily.
0: I'm very quiet as well. That one I can vouch for. So then, how about you? If they were to arrest you right now, what would people say? Would they be like, eh? Or would they be like, eh? It's a liar.
2: Exactly. It's
0: okay. Again.
5: All of you that guys.
2: Hey, good.
5: Okay.
2: Okay. My family will be like, what happened? How? Like, I want to know the details of this thing because they want like, it's not possible. Like, it's not possible.
5: Okay.
2: Because I'm not a troublesome person.
0: Okay.
2: Yeah, so. Mm-hmm. I also maintain my lane and all of that, so they will be surprised.
0: You be like, say, I go put you for my team because when they are doing it, you'll be arguing for me because me, I'm not getting a G. As a young man, like, sir, boss.
5: You must come to a conclusion.
0: Even the conclusion land for court, you go still there for court to argue.
5: A conclusion.
0: Amara, you.
6: No,
0: no, you.
5: Hey, Amara.
0: Don't lie, Amara. Amara Chineke.
5: Amara.
6: My dad don't believe. My mom is going to believe.
0: Amo will be like Ekunumia, oh my god, a Brunia, but my dad will be like, my baby, he cannot be my baby, my baby girl. Okay, all right, Amara, give us something.
7: Okay, two and says, if move your mouth, I put for waiting, no consign me, waiting for chop this morning.
5: That's you get to make your daily bread.
2: No, you can't be saying they bust your head now.
0: You at least hospital. Wait, okay. I'll be one say hospital to get free food. I can't remember.
5: Nah, so.
0: Even food for hospital.
5: Nah,
0: for.
5: So.
0: I don't know, I don't go make them bust your head. Food for hospital, they pay for ammo. No why yourself. Alright, Sonia, what do you have for us? Alright, I got this one before Sonia goes. Our son, don't come out now. You feed the wash clothes, make rain fall before you finish.
7: This kind of one, tell me, right?
0: I'll tell you, this is what I can do. If I do mental tests now and then say I don't crease, I don't even argue. I go follow them, they go where they say, make I go. The pressure is getting what? Worse. And then I finally got this one. If I don't chop your transport before, I beg, DM me. I am sorry. Now, because now today, well, I want to come your side up. For the ladies up.
5: Hey, it's your money again.
0: Oh, Chineke and Benny, do you have anyone for us? We're almost out of time.
5: Okay, this is like a text message. So okay. The guy is like, hey, I sent you money for transport. Are you not coming? I'm tired of waiting for you. The girl now asked, who is this?
0: Hey!
5: He now said, John. She now said, chapter what?
0: No!
5: Money don't go.
0: Oh!
5: He don't go.
0: He don't cast. Last chai. Mr. John don't come out in money. Oh, shy. Oh. All right. Also, do you have anything for us before we step out?
2: Nothing much. What I have is... be good.
0: Once again, be good.
2: Yeah, this one said, I beg you, this week I not go close mouth because every close bless is a close destiny.
5: Yes,
2: so.
5: Close your mouth, you miss.
0: Bam. That one I second and forward that motion. So this one says, you will not be your prime forever. No be me, oh, prime, I promised.
5: Yes, clock it. Clock it. Clock it.
0: This one says, see as you're not stingy with illegal money. If we're not going to be plumber, we go suffer.
5: I
0: don't
5: say something, but let me just.
0: I know it's your agenda that wrote this one.
2: Alright. Why are you telling us on our agenda?
5: If why would you be like attacking us?
0: Why would a man tell another man that he's stingy with his money? Wait to concern us on
5: your own. You have not seen fellow man be stingy.
0: That man there for the other gender. That man that man will follow us again. Alright. So it's time for us to step out of the building and keep the music rolling on the wheels of steel. Sweat about the wheels of steel and get it. Chicka chicka chicka chicka chicka chicka. You know what it is. Alright, before we go, Sonia, one word for the weekend and the new week ahead.
2: Okay, for the weekend, do well to enjoy the weekend. Never mind the weather and all the rest. And for the new week, stay positive and focus.
0: Bam, stay positive and focus. I love that. Amara?
7: Have a lovely weekend and stay safe.
0: Have a lovely weekend and stay safe. And Benny?
5: For the weekend, you try and enjoy the weather. You can do pepper soup.
0: I'm hungry. No, they start this thing.
5: I'm just saying, enjoy the weather. Because very soon now, that very wicked sun will come. So enjoy it while it lasts.
0: Omo pepper soup is a good idea right now. Benier, you sponsor this pepper soup. Alright, you've heard it. Do pepper soup, relax yourself, enjoy yourself, and keep it calm. And don't forget, of course, keep it locked in right here on Zanderson 5.7 FM, the station where the beat goes on. This is where you need to be, where the music never dies, and of course, the programs always keep you keep you completely up on your toes. And we're going to be leaving the building, and we're ending it with this massive song. This one is Egu by Mastercraft and Flavor. Till we come your way next week, same time on this dial. Don't even dare lose any type of steeze, because you are amazing, you are beautiful. And to all my wonderful callers that called in, thank you so much. To everybody that texted in, thank you so much. I love y'all, you're amazing. And don't forget, this is still where you need to be. BKP signing out with my beautiful ladies in the building, Benia, Soso, Liso, and of course AM the girl Amara. And this Egu Kaibokon Egu Bile.

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5: No, while I go show you where you go figures when they finish fast.
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5: 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Dutch Global there for if you from Obinze they go. 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Dutch Global Day by the right after Ohi Junction. Besides Sheriff Hotel. If you come from Oludego, with a Dutch Global Day by your left before Ohi Junction.
6: I beg you. Thank you. 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I got so.
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6: Oh, yeah, wait first. 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
1: 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I am Emmanuel Okoli. Before the details, first the headlines. Uzodinma likens President Tinubu to Lee Kuan Yew. Tinubu signs executive order on virtual assets. Presidency meets UNICEF on those broad child interventions. Naira gains as FX reserves surge past $40 billion. 7.4 magnitude earthquake strikes Mexico. US-Iran military escalation enters seventh night. And on sports, Nigeria qualifies for 2026 African Volleyball Nations Cup. England and France clash in bronze final today. And now the news in details. During a state dinner at the government house in Owerri last night, Governor Hope Uzodinma heavily praised President Bola Tinubu's bold economic reforms, officially comparing the president to Singapore's transformational leader, Lee Kuan Yew. The governor stated that the ongoing infrastructure developments across Imo State are a direct result of the increased revenues generated by the president's renewed hope agenda. President Bola Ahmed Tinubu has signed a presidential executive order on virtual asset coordination 2026. The mandate takes immediate effect and establishes a new virtual asset council chaired by the CBN to strictly harmonize cryptocurrency regulations, combat money laundering, and protect Nigerians from digital fraud. Vice President Kashim Shettima officially received a high-level UNICEF delegation at the presidential villa in Abuja today. During the pivotal meeting, the presidency rolled out a massive portfolio of interventions, including the renewed Hope Baby Support Initiative and a 7.6 billion Naira Child Nutrition Fund investment designed to drastically strengthen social protection and health outcomes for the Nigerian child. And on business, the Central Bank of Nigeria, CBN, reports that the Naira ended the trading week stronger at 1,380 Naira 18 Kobo to the US dollar at the official market. In a major financial milestone, CBN Governor Olayemi Kadosho confirmed that Nigeria's net foreign exchange reserves have surged from $3.7 billion to over $40 billion, restoring massive institutional investor confidence. And now on the foreign scene. A powerful 7.4 magnitude earthquake struck off Mexico's southeastern Pacific coast near Chiapas this morning. Authorities quickly deployed civil protection personnel and carried out preventive evacuations. A tsunami alert was briefly issued but has since been lifted. The intense military exchange between the United States and Iran has escalated into its seventh consecutive night. Iran's Revolutionary Guards, IRGC, announced they have launched retaliatory missile strikes specifically targeting U.S. military assets and four tanks located in Bahrain and Kuwait. And now finally on sports. Nigeria's male volleyball team has officially punched their ticket to the 2026 African Volleyball Nations Cup in the Democratic Republic of Congo. The team secured their qualification following a spectacular 3-1 comeback victory over the Benin Republic at the Zone 3 qualifiers currently taking place in Abidjan. The 2026 FIFA World Cup third place playoff kick off today, July 18th at the Miami Stadium at 10 p.m. Nigerian time. European heavyweights England and France will battle for a final spot on the podium, serving as a critical stage for Kylian Mbappe, Harry Kane and Jude Bellingham to make a final push for the Golden Boot. Meanwhile, FIFA President Gianni Infantino addressed a reception in New York, officially declaring the 2026 tournament as the greatest World Cup of all time due to record-breaking stadium attendance. This has been the news on this hour on Zanderson 5.7 FM. But before I leave, another look at the headlines.

Uzodinma likens President Tinubu to Lee Kuan Yew. Tinubu signs executive order on virtual assets. Presidency meets UNICEF unveils broad child interventions. Naira gains as FX reserves surge past $40 billion. 7.4 magnitude earthquake strikes Mexico. US-Iran military escalation enters seventh night. And on sports, Nigeria qualifies for 2026 African Volleyball Nations Cup. England and France clash in bronze final today. This has been the news as edited by Jude Ebimuka. I am Emmanuel Okoli. Thank you for listening.

0: Hallelujah, praise the Lord. I welcome you today, Hour of Solution. And today, Hour of Solution, if you are getting ready, the number to call is 090-126-79828. 090-126-79828. In the book of Exodus chapter 6, verse 11 and 13, please listen carefully. Exodus 6, 11 and 13. Bible says, go in, tell Pharaoh, king of Egypt, to let the children of Israel go out of his land where they have been holding captive. Verse 12 says, and Moses spoke before the Lord, saying, the children of Israel have not hidden to me. How then shall Pharaoh heed me? For I am of uncircumcised lips. And verse 13 says, then the Lord spoke to Moses and Aaron and gave them a command. God is giving you a command over your enemy. God is giving you a command over the power that holds you captive. Is it for the children of Israel and for Pharaoh, king of Egypt, to bring the children of Israel out of his land of Egypt? Out of the land of Egypt. Hear me, people of God. Any power that can hold you captive, that you will not be free, your children will not get married, that you will not enjoy the fruit of your labor, I curse that power right now in the name of Jesus. Bible say, God said to Moses, go and tell Pharaoh to let my people go. Let the children of Israel leave his land, because the punishment, the suffering, the load and hard work that Pharaoh put upon the children of Israel is wearing them down. He didn't allow them to serve God, because when problem become problem, you will forget about God. And that is why God is telling me to invite you to serve it this Sunday. That yoke will be destroyed. That power will be arrested. Whatever that hold you captive will let you go. Come to Solution Chapel this Sunday. Come to Solution Chapel this Sunday. 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The number to call is 090-126-79828. 090-126-79828. Be in church this Sunday so that God can break that yoke out of your life. Some of you travel before, you return back home and you cannot travel again, because the power of your father's house hold you captive. If you can come to Solution Chapel this Sunday, you will see a sign. 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If I see your face, you will see a sign. Tell somebody to tell somebody that Brother Sam Worship Eshara is invited for service this Sunday. Don't miss it. Don't miss it. And you will return back testifying in the precious name of Jesus. See you tomorrow by 9 o'clock in the morning at Solution Chapel.
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